0: Mark Fielding here. Now, over the summer, my regular Sunday show is going to be taking a bit of a break, but don't panic, because in its place, we've got the Music World Cup. This is where the greatest musical nations on earth will be slugging it out to find out who's going to be the best musical nation on the planet. You can get involved by joining me every Sunday over the summer from 1 p.m. and vote on which song is your favourite from the choices that I give you. It's not more difficult than that. Throughout June, it's going to be the group phase where three countries will be pitting themselves against each other. The top two from the league will go through to the knockout phase, which will start in July. From July, it's all about sudden death when we're going through to the group of 16, the quarterfinals, the semi-finals, and last, the grand final, where we'll find out who is the greatest musical nation on earth. Join me every Sunday over the summer from 1 p.m. and get involved. See you later.
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1: President Trump has confirmed he did intervene in the red card row over US striker Falarin Balogun. UEFA has strongly criticised FIFA's decision not to uphold the automatic ban, meaning he will play against Belgium. Mr. Trump says he called FIFA's president Gianni Infantino to discuss the suspension, which was then overturned.
2: I asked for a review because I didn't think it was a foul. And, you know, again, I'm good at this stuff. I didn't think it was a foul. I thought it was two great athletes that crashed into each other and got entangled. That was not a guy punching somebody in the face.
1: Meanwhile, England are now prepping for their next World Cup encounter against Norway on Saturday. They secured a place in the last eight after a 3-2 win against Mexico. Prince Harry won't be staying at Buckingham Palace when he returns to the UK. His team announced he would be staying, but royal officials insist he missed a crucial deadline to let them know. And Britain's Arthur Ferry is through to the quarterfinals of Wimbledon. That's the latest from Radio News Hub. I'm David Hall.
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1: A dry and sunny morning with most places feeling very warm or very hot. Further rain or showers will affect some northern areas, though temperatures are good with a high of 30 degrees Celsius.
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1: A young person might come up to you. Actually, as I was pointing out last week, it's as likely to be a middle-aged person as a young person with Harry Styles. Might come up to you and go, gosh, well, I do like the new Harry Styles single. I don't want you to be looking blank, going, I've never heard it. I want you to be able to offer an opinion.
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1: I like to put you in the know so that you will be able to strut your stuff at the next pub quiz.
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1: A row involving Donald Trump is overshadowing the World Cup. The president's confirmed he did call the head of FIFA, Gianni Infantino, to review a ban on US striker Folarin Balogun. Following the call, the one-match suspension was overturned and Balogun will now play in the USA's match against Belgium. The president says he felt he had to intervene.
2: If you would have taken him out, I think it would have really stained this incredible champion. We have our best players. And they have to have their best. And if we win or we lose, it's fair. Otherwise, let's say we lost him and we lose the game. It would be a terrible thing.
1: Meanwhile, England are now prepping for their next World Cup encounter against Norway on Saturday. Up to 10,000 people have been evacuated from their homes after wildfires spread through southern France. More than a dozen small towns and villages in the foothills of the French Pyrenees have been evacuated. And Microsoft is cutting almost 5,000 jobs, roughly 2.1% of its workforce. That's the latest from Radio News Hub. I'm David Hall.
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1: A dry and sunny morning with most places feeling very warm or very hot. Further rain or showers will affect some northern areas, though temperatures are good with a high of 30 degrees Celsius.
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1: President Trump has confirmed he did intervene in the red card row over US striker Falarin Balogun. UEFA has strongly criticised FIFA's decision not to uphold the automatic ban, meaning he will play against Belgium. Mr. Trump says he called FIFA's president Gianni Infantino to discuss the suspension, which was then overturned.
2: I asked for a review because I didn't think it was a foul. And, you know, again, I'm good at this stuff. I didn't think it was a foul. I thought it was two great athletes that crashed into each other and got entangled. That was not a guy punching somebody in the face.
1: Meanwhile, England are now prepping for their next World Cup encounter against Norway on Saturday. They secured a place in the last eight after a 3-2 win against Mexico. Prince Harry won't be staying at Buckingham Palace when he returns to the UK. His team announced he would be staying, but royal officials insist he missed a crucial deadline to let them know. And Britain's Arthur Ferry is through to the quarterfinals of Wimbledon. That's the latest from Radio News Hub. I'm David Hall.
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1: Dry and sunny morning with most places feeling very warm or very hot. Further rain or showers will affect some northern areas, though temperatures are good with a high of 30 degrees Celsius.
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0: Radio. A row involving Donald Trump is overshadowing the World Cup. The president's confirmed he did call the head of FIFA, Gianni Infantino, to review a ban on US striker Folarin Balogun. Following the call, the one-match suspension was overturned and Balogun will now play in the USA's match against Belgium. The president says he felt he had to intervene.
1: If you would have taken him out, I think it would have really stained this incredible champion. We have our best players. And they have to have their best. And if we win or we lose, it's fair. Otherwise, let's say we lost him and we lose the game. It would be a terrible thing.
0: Meanwhile, England are now prepping for their next World Cup encounter against Norway on Saturday. Up to 10,000 people have been evacuated from their homes after wildfires spread through southern France. More than a dozen small towns and villages in the foothills of the French Pyrenees have been evacuated. And Microsoft is cutting almost 5,000 jobs, roughly 2.1% of its workforce. That's the latest from Radio News Hub. I'm David Hall.
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0: Dry and sunny morning with most places feeling very warm or very hot. Further rain or showers will affect some northern areas, though temperatures are good with a high of 30 degrees Celsius.
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1: USA are out of the World Cup after being beaten at 4-1 by Belgium in the last 16, despite star striker Florian Balogun's red card ban being overturned due to a Donald Trump intervention. FIFA's decision has been heavily criticised by both UEFA and the Belgian Football Federation. Meanwhile, after England's win over Mexico yesterday morning, we can start looking ahead to the quarterfinals. They'll take on Norway. We spoke to Norwegian football commentator Vergad Olsner, who thinks England could be frightened.
2: You have all this history about the Norwegians going abroad to see English teams play, especially Manchester United and Liverpool. Now we have the Leeds-born Erling Braut Haaland, which is the biggest star of English football right now.
1: The Duke of Sussex is set to find out the result of his High Court challenge against the publisher of the Daily Mail today. He and a number of other household names accused Associated Newspapers Limited of unlawful information gathering. A&L strongly deny the claims. And a new test for endometriosis, described as a game changer, has been approved for use in GPs. For On Radio News Hub, I'm Frankie Hersine.
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1: Rain across parts of Scotland with some light drizzle stretching into northwest England. Elsewhere, a dry and sunny day. Still breezy in the north, though. Quite warm, especially in the south, with a high of 30 degrees Celsius.
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0: Hi there, I'm Lyndall, and I'm just dropping in to invite you to my Sunday morning breather, every Sunday, 10 till 1 on Ultimate Radio. It's your chance to stop, to relax, to press pause in your weekend. From 10 till 12, it's all about tunes and chat, so we'll catch up on what's been going on in the world, providing it's not too depressing. Then from 12 till 1, it's the weekly mull. It's that moment in the week when I pick a theme to ponder and we all mull it over together. So a bit of thoughtfulness, a bit of fun and some great music. That's the Sunday morning breather. If you want to get in touch, you can follow at Mull Weekly on Twitter, or you can contact me with your mull thoughts and your music requests by emailing theweeklymull@ultimateradio.co.uk. 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
1: Donald Trump is under fire over his intervention in the World Cup to get US striker Valerian Balogun suspended.
0: Online, across the UK, and around the world, this is Ultimate Radio.
1: Donald Trump is under fire over his intervention in the World Cup to get US striker Valerian Balogun's suspension overturned. Here's US Secretary of State Marco Rubio backing his boss.
2: If you're Belgium, why would you want to play a game and win a match, and then you win this match, and then everyone will argue you didn't really win it because their best player, leading scorer, was not on the pitch during the match. So it's kind of unusual because, generally speaking, I mean, if you're playing, you want the other side to be at its best.
1: It didn't matter too much in the end, though. The US were knocked out after being beaten 4-1 by Belgium. The Duke of Sussex will find out the result of his High Court challenge against the publishers of the Daily Mail later. He and a number of other celebrities accused Associated Newspapers Limited of unlawful information gathering. They strongly deny the claims. Labour says Nigel Farage needs to level with the public over receiving financial support from a convicted criminal. Farage says he's the victim of an establishment hit job and insists he's done nothing wrong. And Britain's Arthur Ferry is through to the quarterfinals of Wimbledon after beating former semi-finalist Grigor Dimitrov. For On Radio News Hub, I'm Frankie Hess.
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4: New research from Smart Energy GB has found 3/4 of Brits rely on routines to stay organised, from morning rituals to household tasks. Gladiator Harry Aiken-Zariti explains why.
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1: Rain across parts of Scotland with some light drizzle stretching into northwest England. Elsewhere, a dry and sunny day. Still breezy in the north, though. Quite warm, especially in the south, with a high of 30 degrees Celsius.

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2: Matron.

you know, that is such an awesome track, isn't it? I love that. I love that David Bowie track. Let me just turn my mic down a bit. It's very loud in my ears. That is Starman, David Bowie. What a track. Oh, morning, morning, morning, morning, morning. Welcome to Tuesday. Tuesday, the 7th. Are we on the 7th? 7th of July. 7th of the 7th, 2026. That is where we are today. Hope you're doing all right. Hope you had a great weekend. How exciting. Oh, my goodness me. More about that later on. The football. That was just... Who stayed up? Who stayed up to catch the football? Or we did? I'll tell you how we did it, though, because I thought we were quite sensible the way we did it. We didn't pull an all-nighter like I feared that we might have to, but we were kind of quite sensible about it. But more on the football later on. Of course, the tennis is in full swing as well. I'm not a tennis fan, to be honest with you. I don't do tennis. I wish I did. I wish I understood the game, but I just don't. I just don't get it. But, you know, I can understand how people kind of get excited about it, because it is all that whole kind of yearly thing, isn't it? Wimbledon and strawberries and, you know, no rain, though, thank goodness. No rain. We're into another heat wave. If you like the heat,

Oh yes, it is another heat wave. Certainly in the southeast. Anyway, I know that it is not. It's not around in all parts of the country. I'm a bit tired this morning. Can you tell? Can you tell? I'm a little bit tired. A busy, hectic weekend, and the heat, of course, doesn't help when it comes to sleeping, does it? To be honest. So we are here in the little studio this morning. I will be transferring over to the main studio for this evening's show. Oh, I can't remember. It's weeks. It must be a good few weeks, a good 2 or 3 weeks since I was last in my studio. I hope I can work it, or I should hope it's working for me, for more to the point. Anyway, so... it is Tuesday. It is the Breakfast Show. I will tell you what is happening on this show after we've heard this from the Boomtown Rats and Rat Trap. Good morning.

Hometown Rats and Rat Trap. Oh, that is a good track, isn't it? Got to say good morning to Diana Graham, who are tuned in, and minus little Coco, Coco the dog, who they've been looking after for their son for the weekend, has now gone back home. So I guess they're missing little Coco a bit. Good morning also to Mark and to Kez. Mark said he's working in the office today, so he'll be travelling into the office today on a course, which sounds quite interesting, actually. So, very good morning. Good morning, good morning. I've just seen another WhatsApp message pop up, so I will check that out in a bit. Let me tell you very quickly how you can get in touch this morning. You can drop me an email, so mandy@ultimateradio.co.uk. You can get hold of me via WhatsApp, either privately or via the Ultimate Radio WhatsApp community. The chat group is part of that. If you're not part of that community and you'd like to be added to it, let one of us know. We can add you to it. Don't forget, there are three groups within that community group. We have the chat group, we have the announce list, where you can get information about shows and details about schedules, etc. And we also have the catch-up service, where you can listen again to your favourite shows, or maybe if you've missed them, you can listen for the first time. So what are we doing on this very first... It's Tuesday, isn't it? Yes, it is. Yeah, because I wasn't here yesterday, so that's probably going to throw me a little bit. So I'll be saying it's... Well, I won't be saying it's Monday. It's Tuesday today. First day of the week of The Breakfast Show. And we are doing all the usual Tuesday fun and bits and bobs, including the golden hour winding down the show after 9 o'clock. We've also got a descriptive challenge now. Exciting stuff, because over the weekend... So I was in the caravan over the weekend. Well, we were in the caravan over the weekend. And we were visited by some two of my very, very good friends. And we had an awesome time. It was really good. In fact, to the point where yesterday I felt really, really flat, because we all went home. They went off about 11 o'clock, travelling back up north, which I can imagine must have been quite an uncomfortable journey, because it was, I think it was 34 degrees in the southeast when they left yesterday. So a really, really hot one. And we left the caravan yesterday afternoon and arrived back here about 4 or 5 o'clock. I was feeling a little bit flat, but one of the things that happened over the weekend, apart from the football, of course, more about that in a bit, and more about how we managed to do it without losing too much sleep, and we, you know, so we could actually enjoy the football without falling asleep during it. And I'll tell you how we did it. One of the things I was thinking, I thought of a new little feature, right? I'm going to kind of tie it up a little bit more before I announce it, but it's going to be interesting, and I don't actually know why I haven't thought of it before, but it's going to be interesting, and it's going to involve you, okay? It's not going to be too taxing for a morning, but I think you'll enjoy it. I think you will. So that will be coming up in the next couple of weeks. But for today, we have a descriptive challenge. This is where I describe a song title to you. I leave a blank, which is the song title itself. More about that. We've got a brand new record of the week. Now, because we didn't do the mid-morning mix yesterday, it's a chosen record of the week for me this week. And I've got to be honest with you, there's not much good stuff out there. Well, in my opinion, there's not much good stuff. I've kind of chosen the better of the worst. Oh dear. Anyway, it's...

Wake Up with Mandy on Ultimate Radio.

Oh, do you know something? We were just saying that song still reminds us of when we were in Tenerife. When we were coming through security. We were going out to Tenerife, weren't we? And we were coming through security and we got split up. So Andy was with one person, I was with another person, and we were looking for Gemma because we were meeting her at the arrivals thing, and I'm thinking, I've got to find Gemma, I've got to find Andy, and I just kept saying to this woman, "Where's my husband? Where's my husband?" And somebody said, "Your husband is coming." That was very, very funny. Anyway, that was Ray and Where Is My Husband. I've got to say good morning to a few people that have been in touch. Good morning to Jamie, my son Jamie, who is on the road this morning. So he's tuned in. Good morning also to Kate, who's tuned in. Good morning also to Paul Roberts, who is going to be off to site. He's had a busy old weekend because he was at an old pupils' reunion this weekend and stayed up to watch the football, proper hardcore, stayed up to watch it, and now he's off today to Site Village in Birmingham, where he's going to look at all the latest tech and all that sort of stuff. So there we go. So have a really, really good trip today, Paul. Topical tracks then. The only thing I could come up with, which I thought was, I mean, it's same old, same old, same old, really, with the royal family, isn't it? But it would seem now, so Harry was supposed to come over here. Well, he is over here because it's something to do with the anniversary of the Invictus Games, isn't it? Which is why he's here. Apologies for any background noise you might be hearing, by the way. We are in the house this morning, so we apologies for any of that. So, yes, he's over here for that. Now, originally, he was going to come over here with his wife and his two kids. And because of security concerns, that is not happening anymore. So he's not doing that. So he's come alone. And originally, there was an invitation for him to stay at Buckingham Palace. That seems to have been revoked. Because apparently there are ridiculous amount of bedrooms and there has to be a certain amount of security and all that blah, blah, blah, blah, blah, blah, blah, blah, blah, blah. So that now has been revoked. So I don't know where Harry's staying. I don't know where he's staying. I haven't got that far. But he has come over, minus his wife and kids. I think they are coming over towards the end of the week for the whole Invictus Games celebration or some whatever it is. So King Charles hasn't seen his grandkids for about 4 years. And they're saying is that he might catch up with them at his country residence at the weekend. So the topical tracks this morning is all about that, really. So it could be to do with families. It could be to do with, I don't know, taking something back. Because, you know, originally he was given the invitation for Buckingham Palace and now it's been taken back. It could be to do with invitation because, you know, there was an invitation. It could be to do with fallouts because obviously they've had this massive fallout, haven't they? Broken because, you know, they are broken, aren't they? The relationship between the Charles and the boys, well, the Harry, should I say, and Charles and certainly William is broken. So anything you see is relevant to this story could be topical tracks this morning. Mandy at ultimateradio.co.uk, WhatsApp, Facebook or text. Can you think of any tracks that would kind of suit this story? Quite a bit to go on, really, but it's just, oh goodness me, it just kind of goes on and on and on and on, doesn't it, this story. So and there is another story actually in the news this morning about Andrew Duke of Windsor, what's his name, what do they call him now apart from Andrew Sleazebag, Andrew Mountbatten Windsor. There is a story and it's to do with him and Pizza Express. I know, it's a bit bonkers. More about that later on, though. But let's have this from Ed Sheeran and Camilo Cabello. I said I love you

Ed Sheeran and Camilo Cabello and Bam Bam. I haven't heard that for ages. So, yes, topical tracks, all concerning the royal family, all concerning this visit by Harry, the fact that his offer to stay in Buckingham Palace was revoked. And this was following the announcement that Meghan and the kids are not coming over because of security. There's quite a lot of stuff to go on. As I say, you can stick with families if you want to. You can stick with kind of breaking up or breaking down because obviously the family relationship has kind of broken down, hasn't it? Really, however much they patch it up, it's it kind of, it's just, you know, it's broken, isn't it, really, let's be honest. So you can have that, you can have taking something back, because as I say, the offer was there initially for him to stay at Buckingham Palace and you know, not, you know, again, you could have something to do with security, anything at all that you think is relevant to this story. Let me know in the usual way, mandy@ultimateradio.co.uk, WhatsApp, Facebook or text. Now, let me tell you what happened with the whole football thing. I'll tell you how we did it. I'm interested to know, actually, if you watched the football or caught the football, how did you do it? So the original kickoff was going to be 1 o'clock in the morning, but because of storm conditions, it had to be put back an hour. So, put forward an hour, shall we say. So it kicked off at 2 o'clock. And we'd planned, what we'd planned to do, because we were in the caravan, there was myself and Andy and a couple of our friends. So what we thought we would do is we had a big Sunday dinner at lunchtime, you know, in the afternoon. So we thought, right, that'll make us tired. So we thought, right, what we'll do is we'll go to bed about, I don't know, 8:30, 8:45. Fortunately, we were all pretty tired. So we thought this isn't going to be too difficult because we thought that we'll get a few hours sleep and then wake up for about 12 o'clock and then, you know, get the get all the warm-up stuff. This is when we thought it was going to kick off at 1 o'clock. And then we heard, right, just before we went to bed, that it was actually going to be kicking off at 2 o'clock. So we thought, right, we'll set an alarm for about 12:30. And we were all up. We were all kind of ready to go. We'd had a sleep. I was very lucky, actually, because I did hit the sack and went to sleep. And then I woke up about 12:30. We got up, put the TV on. Put the commentary on as well, which is always a good thing to do. Well, the commentary automatically comes on Five Live with BBC. If you've got your audio description thing turned on, that it goes over to the Five Live commentary, which I think is great. You don't get that on ITV, do you? So we got into that. We had some bacon butties. Yes, we did. Then everybody started on the drink and that was it. We were up. We were raring to go. Because we'd had some sleep, we weren't tired. We didn't struggle. And of course, the adrenaline of the match, we were absolutely buzzing. So we enjoyed that. And then after we kind of watched the review of everything, we then went back and had another few hours sleep. So, you know, it was quite good, actually, the way we did it. I think, to be fair, we were all pretty tired yesterday because obviously sleep is broken, isn't it? And the girls had a lot of travelling to do and it was very hot. But that's how we managed to do it. Get some sleep before, enjoy the match, and then go back to bed afterwards for a few hours if you can do that. And that's how we did it. And what a game that was, wasn't it? I would say that was the most exciting game of the whole tournament, really. I thought it was really exciting. So we are now through to the quarterfinals. Hooray! And I really thought we were going to be playing Brazil. You know, we'd have won it. Brazil lost to Norway. So we play Norway. Is it on Saturday night we play Norway? I think it is. So that is going to be very, very exciting. Norway have got a dangerous player. But we won't worry about him because we've got some dangerous players as well, as we proved the other night or the other morning. So it's going to be great. I'm really, really looking forward to that. But maybe you're not enjoying the football. Maybe you're glad when it's all over. Maybe you'll be really chuffed when it's all over. And tennis is your thing. I couldn't tell you. Arthur, somebody has got through to the quarterfinals, but I couldn't tell you. It was on the news, wasn't it? But it's kind of...
I don't understand tennis, as I mentioned earlier. It just kind of goes over my head, really. Anyway, let's have another couple of tracks, or another track, and then we will go into topical tracks. As I say, it's to do with families. It's all to do with Harry and his visit to the UK. So if you can think of anything regarding that, let me know in the usual way. Hang on a minute. That's not supposed to happen. This is supposed to happen. Thank you very much. Take it away, Chesney.

So the whirring noise you can hear is our fan. It's kind of we're kind of hoping it's going to kind of stay up because Andy's put it up after it kind of collapsed. But it's all right. It's doing what it's supposed to be doing. So if you can hear that in the background, that is our fan. And I can tell you already, it is very much needed. Already. So that was Queen and It's a Hard Life. That was not part of Topical Tracks, though. I would say that to them if I was being sarcastic. Oh, it's a hard life, isn't it? All that stuff you've got going, all that. But then saying that, I wouldn't want their life for the world, to be honest. I wouldn't want it. So we've got a couple of suggestions for Topical Tracks. We've got an absolutely hilarious one for Mark. Oh dear. But before that, let's do this suggestion from Diane, because I don't think any of them are going to say this word. It definitely does seem to be the hardest word for all of them, doesn't it? This is Elton John, and sorry seems to be the hardest word.

Tom Petty and the Heartbreakers and Breakdown. Before that, we had Petula Clark and Don't Sleep in the Subway. A note to Harry, you know, you can't go into Buckingham Palace. Apparently, Mark has told me, and I didn't know this, that it's just Harry's people that are saying that there was an invitation to Buckingham Palace. There never was, apparently. So it's kind of been said almost to make King Charles look bad. Well, should I say even more bad, let's be honest. So that was Petula Clark, Don't Sleep in the Subway. And then before that, we had suggested by Diane, Sorry Seems to Be the Hardest Word, from, of course, Elton John. Now, coming up after 8 o'clock, we've got three lively tunes, randomly picked lively tunes, because I'm kind of running tired of the whole A to Z of lively tunes. So I'm kind of thinking on another theme, and I haven't quite got there yet, the theme of lively tunes, but we will do it. We will, I will try and sort something out about that. Let's do some Holly Valance to take us up to the news at 8 o'clock. And this is Naughty Girl. I love this.

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1: Donald Trump's defended intervening to get USA striker Florin Balogun's red card suspension overturned. He called up FIFA president Gianni Infantino to get the decision reviewed, but it didn't matter too much in the end. The US were knocked out last night, beaten 4-1 by Belgium. The Duke of Sussex is set to find out the result of his High Court challenge against the publisher of the Daily Mail today. He accused Associated Newspapers Limited of alleged unlawful information gathering. A&L strongly deny the claims. Poor communication in the NHS to dying patients is causing avoidable stress. That's according to Paula Sussex, the Parliamentary and Health Service Ombudsman.
2: This particular individual we call Mr. O was not told by the trust that his cancer was indeed terminal, and they knew a month before he was told.
1: The Department for Health and Social Care says it's unacceptable, but they're committed to making sure families receive high-quality end-of-life care. And a new test for endometriosis, described as a game-changer, has been approved for use in GPs. From Radio News Hub, I'm Frankie Hersein.
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1: Rain across parts of Scotland with some light drizzle stretching into northwest England. Elsewhere, a dry and sunny day. Still breezy in the north, though. Quite warm, especially in the south, with a high of 30 degrees Celsius.

0: Do.
1: Stand by, Matty. Do. Here's your tea.
0: Oh, thank you, Fred. Now, mind the keyboard. That's
1: it. No, you got mine just bits.
0: Pardon?
1: What are you doing? Your chest?
0: No, I did not. Now, Fred, come closer. Now, listen. The other day, you were caught swearing on air.
1: No, I was not.
0: Three times.
1: No, I did not. I deny it, Your Honour.
0: What did you say? I could hear you from the kitchen, and you were commenting on Frankie Hair sign.
1: Well, I wasn't sure that was a barber shop or something.
0: What, Frankie Hair sign?
1: Yeah, barber shop.
0: Do you think it's sign up saying Frankie Hair signs, hair barbers?
1: Yeah, exactly.
0: Yeah. Anyway, Fred, how's your weekend been?
1: Very hot and sticky and sweaty.
0: Yes, Andy
1: or
0: said...
1: Fetty Spollocks.
0: No. Morning, Gemma, by the way. Gemma's...
1: Morning, Gemma.
0: Now, listen, no more filth. No more filth. You'll have me thrown off air.
1: Seriously? I wasn't swearing.
0: Oh, by the way, have you noticed something? Look at the table.
1: Oh, yes.
0: It's all the cellophane's gone. Was that Steve that came in and did that?
1: Oh, I don't know. Maybe Steve did come in. Health and safety, Steve, probably.
0: I think probably he's been bending Andy's ear about the safety of the cellophane on the table, hasn't he?
1: Well, it's a slip hazard for your keyboard.
0: It is a slip hazard. It's a slip hazard for your tea as well. You don't want that. Your tea falling on your bits and pieces.
1: Yeah, but he would say you shouldn't have your tea anywhere near your keyboard or your computer.
0: Well, what are you supposed to do then if you want a cup of tea while you're broadcasting?
1: Or you just have to leave it and get your cup of tea away from the desk.
0: Well, that's a little bit difficult, really, isn't it? Especially in this bit.
1: It could cause all sorts of damage.
0: I know.
1: Steve wouldn't like that, cup of tea right near a keyboard like that.
0: He wouldn't, would he?
1: No.
0: He's a bit of an old fuddy-duddy. I think he turned up, actually, over the weekend when we were at the caravan. I think he was... I can't remember. I'm sure he was around. We were out going out somewhere.
1: No, I don't think he was.
0: Are you sure? How do you know? You weren't even there.
1: Well, I don't think Steve would go out to Malden.
0: You don't reckon?
1: Unless he's got some work out there, I don't know.
0: Anyway, where were you up to this fruit? Did you go to Bournemouth this weekend?
1: No, I stayed local.
0: Did you?
1: Went out for a couple of beers, watched the football.
0: Oh, yeah, wasn't that good? Wasn't the football good?
1: Yes.
0: Did you watch it with Bill?
1: Yeah, Bill was there.
0: Did you watch it in the pub or did you watch it in Goodmayes?
1: We went to the pub.
0: Oh, did you? And did you have a sleepover at Bill's or did he have a sleepover at yours?
1: No, we just celebrated the football and that's it.
0: Oh, it was very good. You don't seem in a very good mood this morning,
1: fine,
0: Fred.
1: No, so yeah, it's just very hot. It didn't sleep very well, so...
0: No.
1: You're looking a bit rough yourself, if I may say so.
0: Thank you very much, Al.
1: You're looking a bit... You've got bags under your eyes.
0: Oh, no, I'm so tired, Fred. Seriously. I'd slept all right, but I don't know. I'm just tired. I'm just tired. I need a long rest.
1: I need a stench outside, all the rotting bins.
0: Oh, I know. It's disgusting, isn't it? It's absolutely disgusting. Where are the dustmen? I thought they were supposed to come yesterday.
1: Well, I don't know
0: what they do. I give up with the bins. Do you know what? Round our way, round deepest...
1: Do the bin okey-cokey. In, out, put it out. Take it all about.
0: Well, you don't want to shake it all about, not with that rubbish.
1: It's disgusting.
0: That's absolutely horrible. Thank you very much. Yes, I know that a lot of the bin collections have changed, certainly in Essex. They've got a blue bin for this, a black bin for this, your certain recycling you can't put together, and they've even put like a little code on the lid of the bin so people know what rubbish goes in what bin.
1: Really?
0: Oh, I know.
1: Very nice.
0: It's very confusing. My poor mum and dad don't know whether they're coming or going with it all.
1: Well,
0: anyway.
1: There you go. So, and I'll leave you a cup of tea, darling.
0: Thank you, Fred. Anyway, cheer up.
1: No, I'm sorry, it's just so hot, isn't it? So tiresome.
0: I'm tiresome. Why don't you go? Have you got any work on today? Have you got any jobs that need doing?
1: No,
0: can you just not?
1: I've been a bit bilious.
0: Oh no! Go away! No.
1: Yeah, it's all the heat, isn't it?
0: Yeah, I know, but we don't want any of that on my show. Thank you very much.
1: Bilious attack.
0: No, thank you.
1: Oh well.
0: Anyway, have a good day.
1: Oh, see, and, I'm out with that passing wind.
0: Oh, no.
1: I've had that problem too recently. When you get there, getting up, makes you fart.
0: No, just, sorry. Yeah. Oh. Thank you, Fred. Thank you.
1: Oh.
0: No, go away.
1: Oh, no.
0: Disgusting. Disgusting. Oh. Bye, Fred.
1: See ya.
0: Bye, Tinnipip. Bye. Bye.

Summer, which was done by Cliff Richard, wasn't it? Which came first? I don't know. Here Comes Summer by, I think it was Dave Clark Five. And before that, we heard Katrina and the Waves and Walking on Sunshine. And then we started off, Dave Clark Five. Yeah, it was. And then we started off with Remy Nicole and Go Mr. Sunshine, which I play quite a lot, over the years because I love it. I first heard it back in, I think it was 2006, 2007. And it's one of those songs where I heard it, the first time I heard it, I kind of fell in love with it. Absolutely fantastic stuff. So they were our three sunny tunes today. Now, I did ask, or I did sort of suggest that maybe you could think of a theme for the wake up tunes. Thank you very much to Denise for coming up with a theme. So tomorrow we'll have 360s, Thursday we'll have 370s, and then after 8 o'clock on Friday we will have 380s. Yes, that's what we're going to do this week. That makes my life easier. Thank you very much. So I need to say morning Detsy, hope you're doing all right. Now Fred didn't actually drop any F-bombs this morning. He's not going to do that. He's a bit tired. He's a bit frazzled because he's not coping very well with the heat. Doesn't like the heat too much. There were a couple of little kind of naughty little things. If ever you are offended by anything Fred says today or going forward or past, remember, you know, it's Fred. It's Fred. It's only Fred. He's not going to hurt you. He's fine. We go. Our daily dose of Fred. That's what we all need, isn't it? To wake us up in the morning, a daily dose of Fred. Anyway, he's come in and made me a cup of tea. I don't know if he'll be with me tomorrow morning because I am going to be in my other studio tomorrow because today is Two Show Tuesday. Yes, it's Two Show Tuesday. We've got, obviously, I'm doing the breakfast show now, and then tonight it's going to be All Things Rock and Indie. And last week, because of technical problems, we were supposed to feature the Wow signal from Muse. We're going to feature it again tonight because I'm not going to let it pass me by. So whatever was planned for last week's show is going to be on this week's show because I don't want to leave anything out. So that will be between 7 and 10 this evening here on Ultimate Radio, All Things Rock and Indie. On its new day of Tuesday, or its new evening of Tuesday, same time, different day. Coming up, we have got a brand new record of the week, and I can tell you because it's an interesting collaboration: Kylie Minogue and Snow Patrol. I know, it's weird, isn't it? That's coming up in a bit. But before that, a little bit of news over the weekend. I read an article that might upset some Take That fans. So the circus tour has been rolling on. I know a few people that went to see Take That at the O2 a couple of weeks ago and thoroughly enjoyed it. But Gary is hanging up his circus what's-its. Because he said no more. He said, I found it difficult at 55. It's not the same as it was all those years ago. So the circus tour is being dismantled from now. Or from when it finishes. I don't know. I think it's finished, doesn't it? I think they've done the last dates. And Gary said, you know, it's been harder at 55. Blimey, mate. You want to be in the Rolling Stones. Crikey. How do they keep going? Well, you know, if their new stuff's anything to go by, probably not too great, but there we go. Let's do, talking of Take That, let's do their new single then. And this is Take That, and this is Sweet July. Well, let's hope so, shall we?

apologies. That was Take That and Sweet July, their latest single. Gemma says her sister's been to see the latest Take That tour, and she said it was absolutely brilliant. This is what I've heard from other people that have been to see it as well. I know a couple of people went to see it at the O2 a couple of weeks ago and said that they were absolutely fab. Now, it is time for the brand new record of the week. And we have a collaboration, and I do like the collaborations. I guess it depends who it is and how they sound together, but I'm always interested to hear the collaborations. So this week we're going to go with Kylie Minogue and Snow Patrol. I know it seems very odd, doesn't it? But let's see what we think of this. This is Kylie Minogue and Snow Patrol, and this is called These Alarms.

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1: Hi kids, Mark Fielding here. Now, over the summer, my regular Sunday show is going to be taking a bit of a break, but don't panic, because in its place, we've got the Music World Cup. 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It's not more difficult than that. Throughout June, it's going to be the group phase where three countries will be pitting themselves against each other. The top two from the league will go through to the knockout phase, which will start in July. 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Join me every Sunday over the summer from 1 p.m. and get involved. See you later.
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4: Let's go, girls.

Shania Twain, and man, I feel like a woman. Blimey, do I. Before that, we heard the Records of the Week featuring Kylie Minogue and Snow Patrol, the latest collaboration to make it as Records of the Week, These Alarms. As I said, there wasn't particularly much good stuff around this week, in my opinion anyway. And it was just kind of the better of the stuff that I'd heard that was around. So I thought I'd pitch it as Record of the Week and see what you thought. So Kylie and Snow Patrol and These Alarms. I've got to say, Gary Lightbody's voice, I'm not sure what I was thinking of it, to be honest, on that track. But anyway, hopefully, if you're not keen on it now, it might end up as a grower. You never know. And as I say, you just heard that one from Shania Twain. Man, I feel like a woman. Morning, Melvin. Hope you're doing all right. He said, wow, the football. What do you think of the football? He said, I didn't think that we would have a cat's... No, what did you call it? Now, that's probably me making it up. I didn't think we'd have a chance, he said, of beating Mexico. But we did. And I think a lot of people feel the same. We were just very, very pleasantly surprised, is probably an understatement, that we managed to beat them. So it was a close call in places. And towards the end, when it was getting really close and they were getting really kind of, very animated and like, come on, we've got to get this in, we've got to do it. And I'm thinking, no, please don't. I don't want it to equalise and end up going into penalties, because then I kind of worried for us. Then I thought that might be a little concern for us if we go into penalties. But I thought our defence was really good, actually. I was very, very chuffed with our defence. I thought Pickford was brilliant on the night. Really good. Anyway, fantastic. And of course, well done to our Jude that got the two goals in. What amazing, amazing match. So, so good. Anyway, we play Norway on Saturday night, who surprisingly beat Brazil. Brazil are now out. Now, remember years ago, it was always like Brazil, France, Argentina. They were always like the favourites, weren't they? And of course, now Brazil are out. So are Argentina out? I don't know. Are they? I don't know. Anyway, who knows? Who knows what is going to bring? I still think we've got a chance. You know, I thought we've got absolutely no. But the way France played the other night, I wasn't too impressed about how France played. So I would say if we perform well on the night, if we play like we played the other night, I think we've got a chance. Do you know that? It's not out of the realms of possibility yet that we could potentially do it. That makes it quite exciting, doesn't it? But, you know, we've come this far. Come on. So the quarterfinals, us against Norway on Saturday, that is going to be great. I'm looking forward to that. Now, I am going to give you a descriptive challenge. This is where I give you a word. Well, I don't give you the word. I blank the word out. That is the song title. So I'm looking for a song title. The word that I blank out is the actual song title. Okay. So I'll give you a phrase. The blank is the song title. All right. So focus on the blank, right? But see if you can guess by this little phrase what I'm talking about. Okay. We do the everyday things. We are just blank. We do the everyday things. We are just blank. What is the song title that I'm thinking? What is it? We do the everyday things. We are just blank. If you think you know, Mandy at ultimateradio.co.uk, WhatsApp, Facebook or text privately, please. And I will play you the answer just before 9 o'clock. We do the everyday things. We are just blank. What is it? This, though, is Keane and Nothing in My Way.

Oh my goodness, Adele, you're so close. Morning, Adele. Very, very, very close. Well done, Gemma. You are spot on with your guess. We do. Hang on. Let me just work out, because I don't want to say the phrase and give the word, give the game away. We do the everyday stuff. We are just blank. We do the everyday stuff. We are just blank. What blank is the song title? Okay. We do the everyday stuff. We are just blank. As I said, Adele is that close. That close. You've got the last word right. You just need to change the first one, and then you've got it. If you think you know what it is, what today's descriptive challenge is, mandy@ultimateradio.co.uk. Message me privately on that. We do the everyday stuff. We are just blank. I will play it to you and reveal to you very soon in about... Oh, perhaps... in a few minutes anyway. So we heard Belinda Carlisle and We Want the Same Thing. We don't always, do we? But, you know, we kind of do. I think it's fair to say we all want England to win the World Cup. Melvin said, wouldn't it be odd? You know, we won it in 1966. Wouldn't it be odd to win it in 2026, 60 years on, under a German leader, under a German manager? That would be bizarre, wouldn't it? I want to win it, but I almost want to win it for that reason. Do you know what I mean? 60 years on, under a German manager. I mean, that's not, to be honest, I think most people have thought of that, haven't they? I certainly thought that the other night when I was watching it. I thought, wow, imagine 60 years on winning this. You know, when it became more possible, when we knocked Mexico out and it became just that little bit more real then, you know, it was... You kind of, a little while ago, I thought, no, it's the way they were playing against Ghana. I thought, no, this is just not this is not within the realms of possibility that we're going to get to the semis, let alone win the damn thing. But now it is possible we could do it. And that would just be a very bizarre coincidence, 60 years on under a German manager. Wow. Okay. We've got the golden hour coming up just after 9 o'clock. I give you two half hours of hits and headlines from various years. And I've got to say, there is a huge gap between today's years. So there we go. We go from kind of quite old to... well, actually, no, I'm not going to give you any clues. Wait and find out from the news, from the hits and headlines that I give you. I'm going to say this isn't the year. This is 1973, and it's James Blunt. Don't forget, if you think you know the answer, let me know to today's descriptive challenge.

James Blunt and 1973. Two things about that, right? One thing is that James Blunt would not have been in a club in 1973. You'd have been too young for that. Also, I was just sitting here thinking, I wonder what a club would have been like in 1973. Very different to what a club is now, wouldn't it? You know, would it have been... I'd love to know what a club would have been like. They probably didn't call them clubs back in 1973, did they? They would have probably called them... I don't know. Because it would have all been about the glam rock, the kind of the soul stuff. I don't know. If anybody knows, or if anybody is kind of old enough to remember, and maybe you went to a club in 1973. I was six in 1973, so I didn't go to any clubs. Apart from, I don't know. No, I didn't actually. It wasn't until 1974 that I went to a music club. But I think 1973 I was a little bit young. If anybody did go to a club in 1973, let me know. I want to know what a club in 1973 was all about. That's what I want to know. Anyway, James Blunt seems to know a lot about it, but he was way too young to go there. So there we are. Tomorrow on The Breakfast Show, we have got our retro top 10 of a year. We're going to be doing that. We're also going to be talking tomorrow about drinks. Drinks that help you keep cool, okay? We've talked about, we can sort of do the things like ice cream and stuff like that, but I want to know the drinks that cool you down. Tell me all about it tomorrow, we will do that, because I was just sitting here thinking, I'm so thirsty and I can't think. And everyone says water is the finest thing to quench your thirst, which it probably is. No doubt it is, but I don't know. I just fancy something else to drink. If you talk about your favourite drinks, the drinks that keep you cool in this heat. Well, if you've got the heat. Diane, I'm so sorry. I know it's not my fault because I don't control the weather. Over there in Ballarat, Australia, where Diane and Graham are, it's freezing. It's just hard to imagine it, isn't it? It's hard to imagine now it being absolutely freezing. In the same way as when it's freezing here, it's hard to imagine it being boiling hot in Australia. maybe the last thing you want to be thinking about, Diane, is freezing cold drinks. But, you know, it's any drink, really, that either cools you down or warms you up. I think that's fair to do that tomorrow. So we're going to do that, and we'll do famous birthdays as well. But before that, I should be on again tonight with All Things Rock and Indie from 7 o'clock. My new day for that. Good morning to Monique, who is with us. Hope you're doing all right. And wasn't it great to have Monique back yesterday in the Tulip Garden? Very, very big welcome back to you, Monique. Now, I am going to give you then the answer to today's descriptive challenge. So I gave you a sentence, a phrase, and the blank was the song title. Well done to only a couple of you that got this. Adele and Gemma got this. So the phrase I gave you was this: we do the everyday stuff, we're just blank. We do the everyday stuff, we're just blank. And the blank was the song title. And it was this: we do the everyday stuff, we're just ordinary people. Yes, indeed we are. Here's John Legend taking us up to the news. We're going to be late actually for the news, and then it'll be the golden hour.

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1: Donald Trump is under fire over his intervention in the World Cup. The president has admitted he called the head of FIFA, Gianni Infantino, to discuss the suspension of US striker for Lauren Balogun. His US Secretary of State, Marco Rubio, backing his boss.
2: I think it was the right decision to reverse it. And if you're Belgium, why would you want to play a game and win a match, and then you win this match, and then everyone will argue you didn't really win it because their best, their leading scorer was not on the pitch during the match. So
1: the Duke of Sussex will find out the result of his High Court challenge against the publishers of the Daily Mail later. He and a number of other celebrities accused Associated Newspapers Limited of unlawful information gathering. They strongly deny the claims. Student loan repayments are causing young people unnecessary stress. That's the word from the Commons Treasury Committee, who say the government also missold the loans. Labour says Nigel Farage needs to level with the public over receiving financial support from a convicted criminal. Farage says he's done nothing wrong. And British wildcard Arthur Ferry is through to the quarterfinals of Wimbledon. 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
4: New research from Smart Energy GB has found three quarters of Brits rely on routines to stay organised, from morning rituals to household tasks. Gladiator Harry Akins-Ariti explains why.
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1: Rain across parts of Scotland with some light drizzle stretching into northwest England. Elsewhere, a dry and sunny day. Still breezy in the north, though. Quite warm, especially in the south, with a high of 30 degrees Celsius.
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8: News is stuck. I kind of seem to be hearing the same thing. Shush! Sorry. I seem to be hearing the same thing since 7 o'clock. It might not be, but I don't know. I think it is, but I don't know. Anyway, it is time for the Golden Hour, and this is where I give you an hour of two lots of hits and headlines. I give you 2 years of hits and headlines to have a guess at. So let me give you the first headline then. In this year, 31 arrests are made after a protest against the Vietnam War outside the United States Embassy in London in Grosvenor Square by around 4,000 people turns violent. And the Fire Auto and Marine Insurance Company enters the liquidation process, leaving 400,000 motorists uninsured. And it was the year that Dave D. Dozy Beaky Mick and Titch had this with what's it called? I don't know. Hideaway. But what was the year? If you think you know, Mandy at ultimateradio.co.uk, WhatsApp, Facebook or text.

The Golden Year, or sorry, the Golden Hour Part 1, kicking off with Daisy Dozy Beaky McIntitch and Hide Away. And we carry on with this from Cilla Black. If you know what the year is already, mandy@ultimateradio.co.uk, direct message me, WhatsApp, Facebook or text.

Wasn't that wasn't there a film of that, Alfie? I'm sure there was, and I'm sure that song was taken from that film. I could be wrong. I mean, I've certainly never seen it, but I don't know. Maybe it was. So we are in Golden Hour Part 1. It was the year that British Motor Corporation and Jaguar Cars announced plans to merge as British Motor Holdings. And Scotsman Angus Barbieri... I think that's how you pronounce his name, ends a 382-day fast, during which he consumed only water, vitamins, salts, yeast, and a small amount of milk and sugar, and achieved his aim of losing 276 pounds in weight. Blimey. Well, you would, wouldn't you? Seriously. This was in this particular year, as was... This from the Seekers and Walk With Me, but what was the year?

Apologies. My phone rang right in the middle of that, and I couldn't hear the end of the song. So there we go. So that was Bobby Darin and If I Were a Carpenter. And before that, we heard The Seekers and Walk With Me. What a beautiful song that is. Love that. So this is the Golden Hour. We are in part one of the Golden Hour. What is the year? Have you any idea what the year is? Now, what else happened in this particular year? Well, Zambia threatens to leave the Commonwealth because of British peace overtures to Rhodesia. And also, Gwynfor Evans is elected as the Member of Parliament for Carmarthen. The first ever... Now, apologies for any Welsh...

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So there we go. What do you think the year is for this? We have got coming up now this one from Simon and Garfunkel. This might give it away. This might help you. A bit of Homeward Bound. What was the year, though? We're in gold now, part one.

Simon and Simon and Garfunkel. And that was Homeward Bound. Fantastic. Well done, Diane. You are spot on with your guess. Now, thank you to Adele, who has given me the correct pronunciation. Plaid Cymru. That's it. Or Plaid Cymru. Which is apologies. I do have to apologise to the Welsh listeners for getting that wrong. And any other listeners that might be offended by my mispronunciation of that. So we are in Golden Hour Part 1, and we have got a few tracks left. Let's do this one. It is, let me just see. Oh, not familiar with this one though, but I do love this band. One of my favourite bands of the 60s, actually. Herman's Hermits, and a must to avoid. But what is the year? Any ideas? Mandy at ultimateradio.co.uk, WhatsApp, Facebook, or text.

The Yardbirds and Shapes of Things. I'm not for another track I'm not particularly familiar with. Although I have to say, the Herman's Hermits track, I was just saying to Diane, Herman's Hermits being my one of my favourite bands of this particular decade. I shall tell you what the year is very soon, but I've got to say,

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1: The USA are out of the World Cup after being beaten 4-1 by Belgium in the last 16, despite star striker Florian Balogun's red card ban being overturned. FIFA's decision has been heavily criticised by both UEFA and the Belgian Football Federation. President Donald Trump admitted calling up FIFA President Gianni Infantino to review the one-match suspension. Meanwhile, England have got the day off after their landmark win over Mexico yesterday morning, but next up they'll face Norway in the quarterfinals. We spoke to Norwegian football commentator Vegard Ulstad, who thinks they can beat anyone, including England.
2: It feels like this Norwegian team has not yet reached their biggest potential. And if they can do a perfect game, as the first one against Italy in the qualifiers, I think we can beat everyone.
1: A group of MPs warn that graduates will be worse off because of the three-year threshold freeze. The Commons Treasury Committee are calling for Rachel Reeves' successor to reverse the measure. And a new test for endometriosis, described as a game-changer, has been approved for use in GPs. From Radio News Hub, I'm Frankie Hersine.
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1: Dry with plenty of sunshine for many of us, particularly in the south, but cloudy elsewhere. Rain across parts of Scotland, stretching into northwest England. Breezy in the north too, with highs of 30 degrees Celsius.

I'm just too shy. That is Jermaine Jackson getting us started on this week's edition of Triple Play Tuesday on Ultimate Radio. Jim Pemberton with you on this 7th day of July 2026 with three song sets from great bands and artists. Starting with Jermaine Jackson, song number 2 is You Like Me, Don't You?

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Sunset Eyes, that's a tune from the band that gave us Moonlight Feels Right, Starbuck. First of three from them on the Triple Play Tuesday show from Ultimate Radio. Song number two is the old Zombies hit, Tell Her No.

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Song number two from the Ides of March now. This is Melody. Now, did you ever have

Some Thinking Man's pop music from Eye to Eye. That is Nice Girls as we do three from Eye to Eye on your Triple Play Tuesday show. 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

From the album Adventure, that is Rupert Holmes and Cold on the Triple Play Tuesday show from Ultimate Radio. The Adventure album came out in 1980, and it was the follow-up to Rupert Holmes' big breakthrough album, the album Partners in Crime, out of 1979. And here is a track from Partners in Crime. 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
1: Donald Trump is under fire over his intervention in the World Cup. The president has admitted he called the head of FIFA, Gianni Infantino, to discuss the suspension of US striker Florin Balogun. Here's US Secretary of State Marco Rubio backing his boss.
2: If you're Belgium, why would you want to play a game and win a match, and then you win this match, and then everyone will argue you didn't really win it because their best player, leading scorer, was not on the pitch during the match. So,
1: Keir Starmer's on his way to Turkey for his final NATO summit, where he's expected to face questions about the UK's defence spending plans. The government says the Prime Minister will demonstrate how the £15 billion pledged will be turned into action, but Kemi Badenoch believes they're not putting enough focus on defence. Labour says Nigel Farage needs to level with the public over receiving financial support from a convicted criminal. The Reform UK leader is reported to have been given money by fraudster George Cotterill and not declared it. Farage insists he's done nothing wrong. And British wildcard Arthur Ferry is through to the quarterfinals of Wimbledon. From Radio News Hub, I'm Frankie Hersine.
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1: Dry with plenty of sunshine for many of us, particularly in the south, but cloudy elsewhere. Rain across parts of Scotland stretching into northwest England. Breezy in the north too, with highs of 30 degrees Celsius.

truly one of the great rock and roll bands of America. That's Creedence Clearwater Revival and Bad Moon Rising, the first of three from CCR on Triple Play Tuesday from Ultimate Radio. Here is their last top 40 hit here in the States from their final album, Mardi Gras, in 1972. This is Someday Never Comes.

0: 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Here's a tune from the second Men at Work album, Cargo. 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

I love that song. 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The first of three from them on the Triple Play Tuesday show from Ultimate Radio with Jim Pemberton. 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

That's a band out of Nashville, Tennessee called Barefoot Jerry from 1975, the title track from their album, You Can't Get Off With Your Shoes On, the first of three from Barefoot Jerry on the Triple Play Tuesday show from Ultimate Radio with me, James Robert Tiberius Pemberton. Song number two, something especially nice. This is called Ain't It Nice In Here.

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1: Keir Starmer's on his way to Turkey for his final NATO summit. He's expected to face questions about the UK's defence spending plans. The government says the Prime Minister will demonstrate how the £15 billion pledged will be turned into action. But Kemi Badenoch believes they're not putting enough focus on defence. The Tory leader says the Conservatives have a plan to cut welfare to spend defence.
2: During an era of peace, defence spending went down as Britain focused on other priorities. We are no longer living in an era of peace. The threat level has changed, and it is time for us to respond.
1: Student loan repayment plans are causing unnecessary stress for young people. That's word from the Commons Treasury Committee, who say the government also missold the loans. An English singer, Lauren Bennett, who featured on LMFAO's 2011 hit song Party Rock Anthem, has died aged 37. She's been remembered as a beautiful spirit who will be deeply, deeply missed. That's the latest from Radio News Hub. I'm Tanita Sims.
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1: With plenty of sunshine for many of us, particularly in the south, but cloudy elsewhere. Rain across parts of Scotland, breezy in the north too, with highs of 30 degrees Celsius.

I Love Making Love to You. That's Evie Sands, the first of three from her on your Triple Play Tuesday show from Ultimate Radio. Jim Pemberton kicking off this hour of music, which I hope you are enjoying. I'll be with you until the top of the next hour, at which point it's Denise Stosky with her wonderful Tuesday radio program, music, conversation, requests, and so forth. It'll put a smile on your face. So do stay tuned for that if you can.

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This next song is a song that was done by Big Joe Turner and Bill Haley in the Comets and Elvis, and in this case, Billy Swan. Here's Shake, Rattle, and Roll on Ultimate Radio.

From the jazzy side of R&B, the Jones Girls. That's Tonight's Over Egypt. The first of three from them on Triple Play Tuesday from Ultimate Radio with Jim Pemberton. Song number two from the Jones Girls is Who Can I Run To?

From 1974 and the Laid Back album, that's Greg Allman and Midnight Rider, a tune that he originally, of course, did with the Allman Brothers Band. First of three from Greg Allman on the Triple Play Tuesday show from Ultimate Radio. Song number two comes from Greg's I'm No Angel album. This is Lead Me On.

Joe Jackson covering the old Fleetwood Mac hit, Oh Well, on the Triple Play Tuesday show from Ultimate Radio. This Triple Play from Joe Jackson is my final one of the week. Hope you've enjoyed the music I've had for you, and we'll come back again next Tuesday and do it again. 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
1: So Keir Starmer's on his way to Turkey for his final NATO summit, where he's expected to face questions about the UK's defence spending plans.
0: Online, across the UK and around the world, this is Ultimate Radio.
1: Keir Starmer's on his way to Turkey for his final NATO summit, where he's expected to face questions about the UK's defence spending plans. The government says the Prime Minister will demonstrate how the £15 billion pledge will be turned into action. But the Conservative leader, Kemi Badenoch, says Labour need to cut welfare to put more money into defence.
2: Politicians are here to make tough choices, but Labour MPs don't want to make those tough choices. And I think that's because they're not really Labour MPs. Do you think they're Labour MPs? No, I don't think they're Labour MPs. They are welfare MPs. They are welfare MPs.
1: Next, Nigel Farage says he'll make a statement on his future in public life at 2 p.m. It comes as the Reform UK leader faces intense scrutiny over financial support. And the Queen is set to celebrate 100 years since the first much-loved children books of Winnie the Pooh. She's visiting the inspiration behind the 100-acre wood in East Sussex. That's the latest from Radio News Hub. I'm Tanita Sims.
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1: Dry with plenty of sunshine for many of us, particularly in the south, but cloudy elsewhere. Rain across parts of Scotland, breezy in the north too, with highs of 30 degrees Celsius.
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6: It is indeed Ultimate Radio UK. Very good afternoon to you. This is Denise here, or good day, whatever time of the world it is, wherever you are listening. This is Denise here with the Tuesday mid-afternoon show for today, the 7th of July 2026. Lovely summer's day here, very pleasant down here in Cornwall where I live. And I hope it's nice to wherever you are without being too hot, because I know some of the stifling temperatures are a bit difficult to deal with, aren't they? So many thanks to Jim. I have not been tuned in at all this morning. It's been very busy. But the last 3 hours of Triple Play Tuesday, always an excellent show. And many thanks to you, Jim, and I hope all is well with you and Rachel and everybody over there in Springfield, Illinois. So I'm going to come back and say hello to some people after the first song, which is this one from Bruce Springsteen, Girls in Their Summer Clothes.

Oh, that's a good song, isn't it? Bruce Springsteen and Girls in Their Summer Clothes. That is probably my favourite song of his. There's another one I really like. Is it Tougher Than the Rest? But I'm not very well up on Bruce Springsteen's music. Oh, although Kerry has certainly educated me in some. And I've brought bought albums of his, and so that I can learn more of his music, because I don't really know a lot about it. But great, that's a great song. Anyway, how's everyone doing? All excited for the football? My goodness me. Wasn't that dramatic early hours of yesterday with England and Mexico? It's a great World Cup, isn't it? And of course, we've got two more last 16 games today. And then Thursday, it's the... is it Thursday? The first of the quarterfinals, yeah, Thursday, Friday, Saturday, Sunday, one game each day, so it's going very quickly. Anyway, some people to say hello to. Hi to Idris in Chester. She's going to be here until 3 o'clock. Idris, lovely to hear from you and to have you here. And then you'll be going off to meet your lovely daughter and Nim and son-in-law Josh and your lovely grandson Marty. So you're going to be having a lovely night away. That will be fantastic. Have a brilliant time, which I know you will. And so lovely to have your company. Hi to Dave in Birmingham, who says he's likely to be here for the whole show today. That is brilliant, Dave. And you sent in some excellent requests. I think you might have introduced me to that album, the Fifth Dimension one, where you've requested three songs. So perhaps I'll play those in the middle hour. Oh, but that's such nice request, lovely. And I hope you're all right, Dave. And you're looking forward to next week meeting up with your best friend from back at college and stuff. So it's really nice, isn't it? Meeting up with people, especially when you haven't seen them for a while and when you've known them for years. It's really, really special. So you have a great time next week, Dave. Durham Dave in Gosport just got a message from you, and I'll read it in a minute. Lovely to hear from you. I do hope you are okay, and I bet have you been at for any ice creams along that lovely Gosport seafront? Gosh, I bet it's gorgeous round there. And nice, a cup of tea or coffee or whatever you're having, an ice cream. Fantastic. Hi to you, Dave. Lovely to hear from you. And hi to Paul David, the Wonder of Wembley. I'm not sure if you're tuned in, but if you are, it's always lovely to have your company. And I know you've got back online to be able to tune in to Ultimate Radio now when you want to. Clive in Maidstone, not sure if you're here, but hi to you. And also John and Paulette in Hammersmith and Milton, only near Milton Keynes, respectively. I'm just trying to think if I've missed out. Oh, Denise in Hull, hi to you. So you've been busy because you said you've been to Farm Food this morning. Yeah, stock up on the old foods. That's a really nice. And you sent three brilliant summery nice requests. Lovely to hear from you. And I hope you're having a nice day. Hiya to Linny and Trev. I'm not sure whether you'll be tuned in. You're probably tuned in. The tennis has been great, hasn't it? And how about that lad Arthur Ferry getting to the quarter final, which is great, isn't it, to see a wild card do that? He seems a very nice young man as well, so that's really nice. Anyway, so I shall carry on with the music. Gazelle, hi to you if you are tuned in. I'm not sure if you are normally tuned in on Tuesday, but always lovely to have you your company when you are. And also Christine in Garstang, if you're around. And I know, Natalie, sometimes you tune in. I know you've got a lot of trips away planned, which is brilliant. Get out, enjoy the summer. Fantastic. Right, so here is Neil Sedaka and Summer Nights.

Neil Sedaka and Summer Nights. I thought that was a nice one of his, and one that I've got on an album that I wasn't really familiar with, so I thought it would go well for this summer's day. Great. So I'd also like to say hello to Paul in New Ferry, who I missed out. Now, Paul is not working today. He's gone to Site Village in Birmingham, so he won't be listening live. Now, I know that's going on, isn't it, for the next two or three, a couple of days, I think. And it's always interesting, isn't it, going to these events, seeing what new technology they've got, what we can spend our money on. Very interesting events. I've been to some of the, a couple of the London ones when I still lived there, and so Paul in New Ferry, you've requested three songs and I will play them perhaps in the last hour, or I could play them earlier, I could, couldn't I? Maybe I'll play them in the middle hour, just after the news, because they're quite football-y, which is brilliant. And what else was I going to say? Oh yeah, Durham Dave in Gosport says, hi, good to me to say hello to you, Paul, in New Ferry, and to Paul David, the Wonder of Wembley. And he said he's aware that he needs to send you both messages and catch up with you both with messages, and which he said he will get round to in the next few couple of days or so. Oh, I'm the world's worst for keeping up with all the messages. Get told off me. But yeah, so Paul David, the Wonder of Wembley, and Paul in New Ferry. Dave says hello, Andy, Durham Dave, and he's going to catch up with some messages he's got to reply to over the next few days. And Paul in New Ferry, I will play your songs. How about one of them? I think I found them all. Yeah, I think I've got them all. Yeah, so songs 3, 4 and 5 in hour two, and then I will play yours, Dave in Birmingham. So Paul, Dave in Durham, Dave in Gosport, says he's been busy. He says, enjoying life in general. Well, good for you, Dave. Fantastic. And that's absolutely the way it should be. And this lovely summer weather as well. And I didn't have a big steak pasty today. I had a medium cheese and onion one for lunch. Couldn't face a big one today. But the cheese and onion one was nice. Just the baker's just round the corner. Right, so I've got one more summary song. Then I've got two songs with the same title. And then I have got three songs for Denise Inall, plus another one, because she's requested three Womble songs and I've added another one as well. So just to let you know what's coming up in the next little while. First of all, though, here is our Harmony Grass and Summer Dreaming.

Hello. Well, first of all, I'll send loads to Paul and you, Ferry's just sent me a message. First of all, that was Harmony Grass and Summer Dreaming, which I thought was really nice. And nice summery song. And Paul in New Ferry, who's at Site Village, said he's just tuned in while he's having lunch. He said he's having a great time at Site Village. Paul, that's fantastic. And you said you're happy for your songs to be played in the second hour because you'll catch up with the show. When I put it, obviously, I'll put a link up in the catch up, ultimately the catch up group, because I'm not very good with WhatsApp, as most of you know, but I'm all right with putting links to shows in the group. It's when the chat group, which I can't. Like, not very good overload it is for me. So I'm glad you're having a nice time, Paul. And obviously you may have heard me say Durham Dave says hello to you, and that he's aware that he's got a reply to some messages from you and Paul David, and he'll do that over the next few days. And Durham Dave said also about enjoying life, and he's also enjoying the football. Yeah, it's brilliant, isn't it? And the coverage is great. And, you know, some of us, we're a bit older, we don't know how many more World Cups we'll have in this world, so to speak, so to enjoy while we're in this world. So, fantastic. Glad you're enjoying it, Dave. And glad you're enjoying Site Village, Paul. You know, I bet it's very bustly and busy there. It's brilliant, isn't it? Because it's however many days that it's going on for, and they have different events, don't they, as well, and lots of technology for you to see, and there's always advancements in technology. Now I'm now going to play two songs with the same title, and then I'm going to play three songs for Denise in all, plus an extra song. Now Dave in Birmingham, you were saying when I played I think it's a song by Kate Wolfe. Could have been last week, the days go so quickly and I forget. And we were saying about how internet radio, you know, you hear songs that you might not hear elsewhere. And this next song I heard first on an internet radio show, and I was spellbound by it. This is Richard Thompson and Persuasion.

Richard Thompson, work with his son Teddy Thompson, I believe, and Persuasion. I was introduced to that song by some of you may know her, Rachel Wark, who works on another internet radio station, a lovely American girl. She's very, very nice, and she lived over in this country for a while, and actually in the West Country. Unfortunately, I wasn't back down here then, because otherwise I'd have loved to have met up with her, but I was living in London. But Rachel said she went to a concert and heard Richard Thompson and maybe his son Teddy Thompson singing it together, and she said she was just spellbound by it. And it was Rachel who introduced me to that beautiful song, and I hope you enjoyed it. Anyway, I found this one, and I know Dave in Birmingham, I know these are singers you really like, Chris Weil and Kelly Weil, and the song called Persuasion. I thought, is that the same song? And I didn't get a chance to listen, because again, I buy albums and never get round to listening to them. So I thought, let's listen to this one before I get into Denise's songs. So here are Chris Weil and Kelly Weil and Persuasion. Same song and different interpretation.

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1: It certainly is. Ultimate Radio UK, Denise here with the mid-afternoon show for Tuesday, the 7th of July. It's just gone 1:30 here in the United Kingdom, so we're halfway through the first of a three-hour show. And we've just heard the same song, Richard and Teddy Thompson song, Persuasion, this time sung by Chris and Kelly Weil. And I wasn't sure if it was the same song, because I've obviously got it on an album somewhere, and I was curious because I hadn't listened to that their version. And what a lovely interpretation. And it's quite nice. I know some shows do this, don't they? Play two versions of the same song and compare them. And it is really interesting. I must say, both versions really lovely. Dave, thanks for your message about the fifths I mentioned. I'm looking forward to hearing them, the three tracks that you've chosen, and I'll be playing those in the second hour. Plus the song of yours that I didn't play last week, because when you very kindly said to me I could hold that, leave that one out, because I was playing songs for Linny's birthday, which was the day after, obviously on the 1st of July. And talking of birthdays, it's Joy's birthday tomorrow. Joy from Billericay. I don't think she's tuned in today. I know she's really busy with lots of stuff going on, but if she sends me a message later, I shall play a special song for her. Anyway, hope everyone's all right, having a nice day so far. So I am going to play three songs that Denise Inull has requested. Denise, you had a great trip to Farm Foods. I know you've been enjoying all the football, and I know you've been enjoying the rugby league. I know you were saying about the Magic Weekend as well. And oh yeah, with the Magic Weekend, you said it's played at Everton's ground. Of course, what's it now called? The Hill Dickinson Stadium, which I think you said it was played there last year, and this is the second year, is that right? Or no, maybe this is the first year. You said it's being played there next year. So that's nice. Of course, lovely new ground Everton have got, haven't they? Right, so three Womble songs that Denise has requested, and I've added another one in as well. So here we go with the Wombles and Non-Stop Wombling Summer Party.

non-stop wombling summer party. First of three requests for Denise in all. Talking of parties, I know people are, I bet people are gathering together for football matches and, you know, what do they call them? Watch parties for, that they have for the matches when they all gather. Of course, a lot of pubs were open, weren't they, into the early hours, which is great. Oh, sorry, people outside, because I've got the window open here. I should also say hello to Pete in Nottingham. Not sure if you're tuned in today, Pete, but lovely to have you here, if you are, and I do hope you're okay. Yeah, a lot of pubs, the pubs stayed open here. Ray watched something on YouTube, and it was about a big gathering at Wembley that they had, and obviously big screens up. But he said he didn't know if he'd fancy it now, because you'd probably get a bit squashed in, it'd be so crowded. But obviously it's a good atmosphere when people gather for events like that, for the football and stuff, which is really nice. Anyway, Denise, your second Wombles request is this one, Super Womble.

Fantastic. Oh, gosh. Brilliant. Denise, thank you for requesting that one. Your second Wombles request. Love it. Super Womble. It's just wonderful. Anyway, it's appropriate for Wimbledon, isn't it? Hey, as well. I've got the tennis song as well in the next hour. Yeah, fantastic. Denise, thanks for requesting that. And Idris, loving your Womble. She loves the Wombles as well. Idris does. And so do I, Denise. So thank you very much. And here is your third Wombles request. And this is the Wombling song.

Fantastic. Denise, your third request, and thank you very much for those three wonderful Womble songs. They're ending with that one, the Wombling song. Yeah, great. And, well, I thought it was such a good idea, and that I put in one extra one. So here is the one that I put in. Here are the Wombles and Wombling White Tie and Tails.

fantastic. The Wombles and Wombling White Tie and Tails. Denise prompting, well, not literally prompting me, but your Wombles request prompted me to play that one because I thought I love that one. And Denise says, yeah, let's have a Wombling party. Yes, I think so. That's a great idea. Thanks for your request, Denise, and, you know, pointing me in a way into the direction of playing the other one. Right, the White Tie and Tails, complete change of tack now. But Bob Dylan, who is wonderful, and this is from his Blood on the Tracks album, and this is Bob Dylan and Simple Twist of Fate.

tingle to his bones. 'Twas then he felt alone and wished that he'd gone straight and watched out for a simple twist of fate. They walked along by the old canal, a little confused, I remember well, and stopped into a strange hotel with a neon burning bright. He felt the heat of the night hit him like a freight train moving with a simple twist of fate. A saxophone someplace far off played as she was walking on by the arcade, as the light bust through a beat up shade where he was waking up. She dropped a coin into the cup above a blind man at the gate and forgot about a simple twist of fate.

He woke up, the room was bare. He didn't see her anywhere. He told himself he didn't care. Pushed the window open wide. Felt that emptiness inside, to which he just could not relate. Brought on by a simple twist of fate.

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People tell me it's a sin to know and feel too much within. I still believe she was my twin.

Wow, that is powerful, isn't it? Bob Dylan and A Simple Twist of Fate from his album Blood on the Tracks. Yeah, my goodness me. Well, it's pure poetry, isn't it? And great. Hope you enjoyed that one. Anyway, we've had a nice bit of variety, which is always great, isn't it? So much music out there. So we're almost at the end of the first hour of the show. So, I've got my keyboard on my lap. I'm going up to the news with this one. Joe Lawson's orchestra and Serenade to Summertime. This tune, although I don't know if it was this version, was used on as the background when David Hamilton on Radios 1 and 2 used to have a romantic message slot where people could send him messages for someone because they may be too shy to tell the person themselves and hope the person would hear it on the radio. And it was really nice, and it's so summery as well. Joe Loss and his orchestra up to the news with Serenade to Summertime.

0: Oh, I hope you enjoyed that. I think it's lovely. Joe Loss and his orchestra and Serenade to Summertime. As I say, the tune I first heard when it was... Sorry about this. I've got a voice in my ear and I'm just trying to, I can't multitask. Sorry. Serenade to Summertime, that tune used for David Hamilton's Romantic Message. And that was a version by Joe Loss and his orchestra. I really hope you enjoyed that. Right, we're at the end of the first hour of the show. When I come back with the second hour, I will have two songs. Then I will have three for Paul in New Ferry and four for Dave in Birmingham. One of them, Dave, is a great song, actually, left over from last week. So look forward to playing all those for you in the next hour. So it's now 2 minutes past 2 p.m. in the United Kingdom, 2 minutes past 9 a.m. Central Standard Time, and 2 minutes past 8 a.m. 2 minutes past 9 a.m. U.S. Eastern Time, 2 minutes past 8 Central Standard Time. I do apologise, but they're 5 and 6 hours behind us, respectively. You are tuned to Ultimate Radio UK, broadcasting at 192 kilobits per second. I'll be back with the middle hour of the show after a brief visit to Radio News Hub. Thanks for joining me.
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2: So Keir Starmer's on his way to Turkey for his final NATO summit, where he's expected to face questions about the UK's defence spending plans. The government says the Prime Minister will demonstrate how the £15 billion pledge will be turned into action. But the Conservative leader, Kemi Badenoch, says Labour need to cut welfare to put more money into defence.
3: Politicians are here to make tough choices, but Labour MPs don't want to make those tough choices. And I think that's because they're not really Labour MPs. Do you think they're Labour MPs? No, I don't think they're Labour MPs. They are welfare MPs. They are welfare MPs.
2: Next, Nigel Farage says he'll make a statement on his future in public life at 2 p.m. It comes as the Reform UK leader faces intense scrutiny over financial support. And the Queen is set to celebrate 100 years since the first much-loved children books of Winnie the Pooh. She's visiting the inspiration behind the 100-acre wood in East Sussex. That's the latest from Radio News Hub. I'm Tanita Sims.
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2: Dry with plenty of sunshine for many of us, particularly in the south, but cloudy elsewhere. Rain across parts of Scotland, breezy in the north too, with highs of 30 degrees Celsius.
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0: Indeed it is. Ultimate Radio UK, Denise here with the middle hour of the mid-afternoon show for Tuesday the 7th of July. Hope everyone's having a nice day, enjoying the weather. As I say, it's very pleasant here. I don't think it's even got up to 20 degrees, which is fine by me. But obviously it's hotter in other parts of the country because we're not so far from the coast here, are we? That makes a difference. Anyway, so, well, we're starting off again with this one from 1970 and Mungo Jerry and In the Summertime.

Mungo Jerry in the summertime from those heady days of 1970. And of course it was out, it was in the charts when the 1970 World Cup was going on. And yeah, great. Hope you enjoyed that one. Well, I've got three songs for you, Paul, in New Ferry, and then four for you, Dave, in Birmingham. That's counting the one that I missed out last week. And so, first of all, though, one more song. And this, well, of course, Wimbledon's going on, and yeah, it's been really exciting. I must say, as I say, I haven't heard as much as I would have liked to this, but it's great, isn't it? And so I hope everybody's enjoying that. And here are Cream and Anyone for Tennis.

Cream, Anyone for Tennis, in this second week of Wimbledon. It's a nice song as well. They made some great records, didn't they? And that was one sometime in the late 60s. I'm not quite sure which year that was, but hope you enjoyed it anyway. Now, Paul in New Ferry, I've got three requests for you. And, that's right, I need to read your email that's right. So Paul says, France 98, World Cup requests and memories. Paul says, Paul says, looking forward to Tuesday's show. Most of which I'll be catching up with, as I will be at Site Village in Birmingham. Yeah, that's great, isn't it? There for you, however many days of that there are, and you're there today, which is brilliant. And I know already you've messaged in and saying you're having a great time, Paul, which is fantastic. And I'm sure you'll enjoy the rest of the day. So Paul says, Paul says the England-Mexico game was exciting. Yes, it certainly was, wasn't it? And Paul says, and I stayed up until nearly 4 a.m. and really enjoyed it. Well, good for you. I stayed up to the end, although I missed the first 20 minutes, I must say, because I felt like I went to sleep and woke up. And Paul continues, he says, so you would like Badil and Skinner and the Lightning Seeds and Three Lions 98. So you wanted the 98 version this time, and here it is.

Gareth Southgate. The whole of England is with you.

First of three requests for Paul in New Ferry, currently at Site Village today. I think it's just today you're going, is it? I'm not sure if we're going for all the days. But anyway, Three Lions, the 98 version, of course, Lightning Seeds, David Baddiel, Frank Skinner. I must say, I prefer the original, but as I think you've requested the 98 one before, and I've really grown to like it as much as the original. Well, not quite as much, but nearly as much as the original. And that's great, Paul. Thanks for requesting that one. So Paul continues. Oh, that's all right. That's all right. My, because I'm reading. Yeah, that's right. Yeah, so you wanted that Three Lions of 98. The next one you wanted is a Fat Les and Vindaloo. Right. Oh, and England United. So I hope I've got the right version of this. I do remember this song, but I didn't buy it at the time, so I had to buy a copy. So let's have a listen to this one.

Yes, England indeed. Second three requests for Paul in New Ferry, Fat Les and Vindaloo. And I'm going to play your final song now, Paul, and after which I will play one song for John in Leeds, who has been able to join us, has joined us for a little while at least, which is nice. And then I will play your songs, Dave, in Birmingham 4 for you. So that'll be great. So Paul's final request, I don't know if I know this one. This is England United. And how does it feel to be on top of the world? I'll let you know. And Paul says about his request, the above songs remind me of France 1998. And at that time, the RNIB produced a book about France 98. And I still have my copy of that book. Oh, I didn't know that they did that, Paul. Very interesting, I should think. And on the day England were knocked out, Paul said, I remember going to work in the morning, but became unwell and so came home for the afternoon and listened to the match that evening. And Paul said, I think that was the day when David Beckham was sent off. I do vaguely, I mean, I don't have, well, because I had

memories, Paul, and it's brilliant. And thank you very much for taking the time to to share them with me. It's lovely, especially because you have your memories are a lot clearer than mine, especially from 98 and beyond, really, where my memories are a bit vague. Anyway, so we're going to hear this song for you now that you've requested, England United, and How Does It Feel to Be on Top of the World.

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1: It certainly is Ultimate Radio UK, halfway through the mid-afternoon show for Tuesday, the 7th of July, with myself, Denise. Thank you very much for joining me. We have just heard England United, and how does it feel to be, and in brackets, on top of the world? Oh, and Paul, that was the third request for Paul in New Ferry. I can honestly say that I have never heard that song before, or if I have, I've forgotten it. And Paul, you did say it reminds you of France 98, the World Cup, and so I guess it was probably out at that time. It's a nice song, I really like it. So thank you very much for introducing it to me, and thank you, or me to it, I should say, to the song, and thank you for your really nice memories of World Cup France 98. Wow. So, are England going to win it? This is a thing. Perhaps they will. I think people thought they might not beat Mexico, you know, with all the altitude and all the Mexican crowd, you know. So, maybe it's going to be this year. And it would be great, because I'm sure, you know, well, I suppose only those of us only about, you know, into our early to mid-60s will remember 1966. And so all the younger ones won't. So it'd be lovely for them to have that experience of England winning the World Cup. So hope it is this year. Now, Dave in Birmingham, I'm going to play four songs for you. But first of all, this is for you, John in Leeds. This is Leo Sayer and Orchard Road.

climb in my car and I turn the key and I'm coming home to Orchard Road. Leo Sayer and Orchard Road. Oh, I could bite lumps out of that beautiful song from 1983. I remember Ray Moore used to play that a lot on Radio 2. He really, really loved it. It's a wonderful song. And Idris really loving that one as well. And John in Leeds, that was for you, of course. And thank you for your messages. And hi to Ian, who has joined now, which is lovely to have you here, Ian. Hope you're okay. Busy, I'm sure. And lovely to have your company. Right, Dave in Birmingham, three songs for you. And these are the first three. Well, there's four because there's one that I reserved over from last week. And these first three are all from the Fifth Dimension's Magic Garden album, which Dave says is a brilliant album. And I really, you were correct. Yeah, I did purchase a copy and I need to listen to all of the songs, which I haven't yet. But they're great songs. And this first one, I've heard this one and I really love it as well. So starting off with this one, Fifth Dimension and Summer's Daughter.

That is so nice. Dave, thanks for requesting that one. The Fifth Dimension and Summer's Daughter. And your second request. Oh, yeah, I forgot that bit at the end. Sorry, I should have remembered from before. And it's so sweet, that little instrument at the end. Yeah, Fifth Dimension and Summer's Daughter. And your second request from the same album is The Girl's Song.

The Girls Song by Fifth Dimension, the second of Dave's three requests from the Magic Garden album. And great Fifth Dimension, aren't they? And this is your third request from the album, Dave, and this is Paper Cup.

Nice. Fifth Dimension and Paper Cup. And of course, there was that little bit at the end which I didn't realise. I don't think I've listened to that song before and I really like it. Dave, very many thanks for choosing that one and the other two songs, Summer's Daughter and Girl's Song, from the Fifth Dimension Magic Garden album. Right, and this is the song that I didn't have time to play for you last week. From the wonderful year of 1970, here are Hot Legs and Neanderthal Man.

Wow, brilliant. Dave in Birmingham requesting that last week, and I didn't get around to playing it because you very kindly said save it so that I could fit on the songs for Linny, whose birthday was the next day, which was brilliant. And so I saved it for this week, and it's brilliant. Hot Legs and Neanderthal Man. Did Graham Gordman write that? I think he did, didn't he? Maybe you told me or someone told me. Anyway, it was probably you told me, actually. It's great. And Idris loving it as well. And back to 1970, at that wonderful World Cup year. Anyway, here's my anthem of the moment, and I know I keep playing it, but it's a good song, Casey Musgraves and Biscuits.

fantastic. Casey Musgraves and Biscuits. Words so true in that song. Dave in Birmingham said he's enjoying listening to that one. Yes, it's great, isn't it? Oh, and Dave said it wasn't... actually, I'll come back to your message in a minute. I think he said it wasn't Graham Gordman that wrote to Neanderthal Man. It was Godley and Creme, do I say it? But they also became 10cc with Graham, so that's the connection there. I hope I've got that right, Dave. Sorry, I've listened to your message, and without going back to it properly, which I will do after the news, and we can talk more about that in the next hour, because we're all ready at the end of the second hour of the show, almost. And so we'll go up to the news with this one, Mike Oldfield and Portsmouth.

Mike Oldfield and Portsmouth. I had the single of that. I don't know if I've still got it, but Mike and Bon bought it from me at the time. We were in the hostel and sharing a room with Bon. It was really brilliant times. Yeah, fantastic. That was the old R&IB hostel at Holland Park, and sharing a room with Bonnie Ryan. She was Bonnie Morris then, and she married lovely Mike Ryan, and they used to come in to our room, and they used to share all their food with me and everything. Really, really lovely times. Anyway, so it is now 3 p.m. in the United Kingdom, 10 a.m. on the east coast of the United States, and 9 a.m. Central Standard Time. Wherever you are in the world, you are very welcome. You're tuned to Ultimate Radio UK, broadcasting at 192 kilobits per second. I will be back with the final hour of the show after a brief visit to Radio News Hub.

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1: The Reform UK leader Nigel Farage has resigned as MP for Clacton, saying he'll fight the forthcoming by-election. It comes as he insists he's not misused public money as he gave a statement following scrutiny over financial support given to him. Next, Keir Starmer's in Turkey for his final NATO summit. He's expected to face questions about the UK's defence spending plans. The government says the Prime Minister will demonstrate how the £15 billion pledged will be turned into action. The Tory leader, Kemi Badenoch, had this message for the incoming Prime Minister.
2: But Andy Burnham, who's most likely, says that he wants to do politics differently. So let's do it. And I say to him, work with us and let's agree a plan to cut welfare.
1: Two-thirds of people struggled to sleep in June's record-breaking heatwave. The heatwave also cost people extra money and disrupted work, schooling, transport and even health appointments. That's the latest from Radio News Hub. I'm Tanita Sims.
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4: New research from Smart Energy GB has found three-quarters of Brits rely on routines to stay organised, from morning rituals to household tasks. Gladiator Harry Akins-Ariti explains why.
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1: Dry with plenty of sunshine for many of us, particularly in the south, but cloudy elsewhere. Rain across parts of Scotland, breezy in the north too, with highs of 30 degrees Celsius.
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7: It certainly is Ultimate Radio UK. Denise here with the final hour of the Tuesday mid-afternoon show for today, the 7th of July. And starting off, well, we've got quite a few summary songs in this hour. And this is one I discovered recently, and I think I probably did play it last week. Anyway, it's on this compilation that I've got, which is from songs, I think, from the late 60s. And this is Almond Marzipan and Summer Love.

just think that's really nice. Almond marzipan and summer love, which, as I say, I've been playing and I played it on the radio before, but it's nice because it gets the songs into my head as well, because otherwise I think I hear a song and then I've forgotten about that one. I really like it, so it's nice to hear it a few times. Denise said that Denise and Dave are sitting out in the garden in the shade. How lovely. I said hello, hi to you, didn't I, Denise, because I played your great Wombling request. Hi to you as well, Dave, and pleasant afternoon, lovely and summery. And this is back to the summer of 1966 when England won the World Cup. Perhaps it's going to happen again. Here are Gulliver's People and Splendour in the Grass.

0: really, really lovely song. Gulliver's People and Splendor in the Grass. I think that was from a film, 1966. It was such a lovely song. I hope you enjoyed it as well. It's just lovely. Now, for a bit of fun, do you remember when John McEnroe used to get all his antics on court? I mean, in the early 80s, I suppose, this was. This is The Brat and Chalk Dust, The Umpire Strikes Back. I don't know actually who did this record, but anyway, it's a good bit of fun, and I bought the single at the time, and here it is, Chalk Dust. It's from my single, sorry.
1: Say, well, please, 15 love.

0: You're the pits. 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You're not fit to be called a human being. I was talking to myself.
1: The Brat and Chalk Dust. Oh, memories of... I think it was in 1982 that came out. I bought the single at the time and, great memories of those Wimbledons and the John McEnroe's antics. Back to summer songs now with this one, Labby Siffrey and Summer Is A-Coming.

really nice Labby Siffrey. And as I say, Ian on Straight Up the 70s, in one of the future weeks, Labby Siffrey is going to be his evolutionary artist, which will be absolutely fantastic. That Imagine documentary in the Imagine series that's on still on the BBC iPlayer, I believe, or it was a couple of weeks ago. I think it still will be. If anyone is interested in watching that, I would highly recommend it. It was very, very powerful. Going back to Hot Legs and Neanderthal Man, because Dave sent me a message, and because I'll read this properly now. He said it wasn't Graham Gouldman who wrote the Hot Legs Neanderthal Man. Dave said, I think it was Godley and Cream, or Godley and Creme, sorry, I'm not sure if I pronounce it correctly. But obviously, Hot Legs became 10cc. Ah, yes, yeah, I'd forgotten that. And Graham Gouldman was involved a bit with Hot Legs, as were the other members of 10cc. So thanks for that, Dave. I mean, that's always interesting, because to know all this stuff, and it was a great for you choosing that song as well, so thanks very much for that, Dave, for telling me that. Now hopefully I remember when I play it again, because I do forget stuff. As we were saying, getting older is a bit tricky, isn't it? Never mind. Anyway, I think I might have played this last week, but it's a beautiful song, and Ian featuring Jimmy Buffett is his evolutionary artist. The Sunday before last made me think of this beautiful song that I love by Jimmy Buffett, Come Monday.

well, beautiful Jimmy Buffett and Come Monday. And as I say, I was refreshed of that song after Ian featured him as his evolutionary artist the Sunday before last. And Ian introduced me to this beautiful song, which I can play it 100 times and still want to hear it again straight away. Al Jardine and Wish.

Well, wonderful. Al Jardine and Wish. Ian made me aware of that song. It was written for his friend, of course, Brian Wilson. And I've given out some wrong information. Now, Dave and I were saying about this earlier today. Them old getting old can be tricky. Forget stuff. Jimmy Buffett was Ian's evolutionary artist. No, he wasn't the evolutionary artist the week before. Ian played songs from his featured album was by Jimmy Buffett, which was called Volcano. See, I knew that and got mixed up, but it's less than 2 weeks ago and already I've got it wrong. So it was actually Jimmy Buffett's album Volcano, which was the featured album, not he wasn't featured as the evolutionary artist. I do apologise, Ian, and thanks for pointing it out to me. Oh, goodness me. I can't remember who the evolutionary artist was that day. See, it was only the week before last. I remember it was Dr. Hook last week, and you played a really nice song with the word comfort in that I'd not heard of before. It's just, it's funny how the memory goes. I mean, I used to get annoyed with my mum when she used to forget stuff. Oh, didn't you remember that? But no, and you know, this is what aging apparently does, or it's doing to me, but I do apologise. Anyway, this coming Sunday, Ian's featured album is going to be Along the Red Ledge by Daryl Hall and John Oates, released in 1978, and his evolutionary artist is going to be David Essex. Cool, that'll be great. And looking forward to that very much. One of my favourite artists, and I only got to know about him recently, in the last 3 years maybe, Mal Pope, and he's got a song flying high in the Heritage chart, and this is beautiful. Here is Mal Pope and Still With Me.

Oh, sorry, sorry. I've lost my place. That's terrible, isn't it? That was Mal Pope, and Still With Me, his current song, which is in is number 6 in the Heritage chart. Absolutely fantastic. And after the next song, I shall say what's coming up on Ultimate Radio in the next rest of the day, etc. Here first, though, is Auto Leisureland, these two lads that were in the Cane Gang, and High Summer.

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1: It certainly is. Ultimate Radio UK, Denise here with the Tuesday mid-afternoon show. The last just over 20 minutes left before I go off the air. And then it will be, we've just heard Auto Leisureland and High Summer, which they've got a few really nice records. There's another one, I think a new one that's in the Heritage chart. Can't remember what that's called, but it's very nice anyway. And I hope you enjoyed that one. So when I go off the air at 4 o'clock, will be Holly, the automated DJ, for the next 3 hours. Then between 7 and 10, it's a new time for All Things Rock and Indie with Mandy. I believe I got it wrong last week because there wasn't a show, was there? And I didn't realise. Oh, goodness me. All the mistakes I'm making. I do apologise. But yeah, between 7 and 10 on a Tuesday is All Things Rock and Indie with Mandy, which is a great show. Then Adam with The Dispatch between 10 and midnight. Then Holly, the automated DJ, through the night until Mandy is back with the breakfast show tomorrow between 7 a.m. and 10 a.m. All those are our UK times. Here are Family and My Friend the Sun.

Just lovely. Family and My Friend the Sun. Funny enough, because Ian played at least one song by Family, maybe two, was it? Definitely one on Sunday. And I said, you know, they were really different, weren't they? And even some of their rocky stuff I liked. There was a song they had, In My Own Time, which was a hit, and Burlesque, that were more like rock sort of songs. But I actually liked both of them, and the song that Ian played on Sunday, which I can't remember what it was because my memory's not that good. My Friend the Sun is beautiful and such a gentle song. So I hope you enjoyed that. And That was Family, as I say. And hello to Pete in Notting Mallow. Pete, lovely to hear from you. Pete said, you know, he joined about 3 o'clock, which is lovely to have you. And you've been busy. You've been at a coffee morning with My Site to Nottinghamshire. What a lovely thing. Actually, we were talking about coffee mornings the other week, weren't we, when Gail and Dave from Chester were tuned in. I think those sorts of events are nice, isn't it? Because you can sit down, have a cup of coffee or tea, whatever you want, and maybe a little biscuit or something to eat, and a good old chat. And it's all, you know, relating to each other, and isn't it, and mixing with people, which I think that's nice. So what a nice way to spend the morning, Pete. Really lovely. We've got a Costa Coffee around the corner from here, and there's always people sitting outside chatting, which is lovely. Anyway, and then Pete has been to the gym. That's good for you. And he's home now, and he said he's absolutely shattered. Yeah, I was thinking, this heat, you are, Pete, and using all that energy. So hopefully you can have a nice rest now, and it's lovely to have your company. And thanks for your message, and I'll reply in a minute. Lovely. Here is another nice summary song, which they're called Boland and Boland, and I think they're Dutch. They might be brothers, I'm not sure. But I only heard about them quite recently and really like them. So here are Boland and Boland and Summer of 71. Sorry, etc.

Really lovely. Summer of 71 by Boland and Boland, or it could be Bolland. I think it's Boland. Anyway, Dutch brothers, I think. And when I heard it, I just thought they were so nice and really liked it. So I bought a copy of the song. And Pete, I'm going to play a song by Heather Small now, because I know you like her. But first of all, Durham Dave in Gosport. Yes, I apologise. I should have been keeping an eye on my emails, Dave, which is, there's no excuse, but because you sent me the text message. Now I've gone to the email and I found it. I should be keeping an eye on my emails during the shows. Well, you know, I'm just not going to make any excuses for the fact that I'm a bit slow. But anyway, Dave said that he said just before the 3 o'clock news, which and I played Portsmouth, and Dave says, Durham Dave says, although I'm very proud to come from the northeast of England, I now regard Hampshire as my home county. Yeah, well, you've lived, as Paul David used to describe it as your adopted county. Yeah, well, I mean, I lived in London for 43 years and I've come back to Cornwall and I just can't adjust. I miss the underground. So, yeah. Anyway, so you regard Hampshire as your home county, and I'm proud to come from Cornwall, but if I could go back to London, I think I would. But anyway, that's never mind about me. So, yes, you said you're very proud to be from the northeast, but Hampshire is your home county now. And as you say, as Paul David said, your adopted county. And you also said, Portsmouth is regularly played at Fratton Park. I'm ashamed to say that I've never been to Fratton Park. Never mind, you can still, you never know. You might go there. I think it's great anyway, isn't it, to follow teams. I've obviously, well, Crystal Palace is my team, but I've also got audio passes for both Notts County and Chesterfield as well. So it's great. Right, Pete, this is for you. Heather Small, Love Me or Not.

Well, that was, especially for Pete, Heather Small, who I know is one of his very favourite people in the world, Pete in Nottingham. Heather Small, Love Me or Not. I must buy some music, more music by her. I will get around to it eventually. Love Me or Not. Well, it's time for me to go now. And as I say, Holly is coming up. And then it will, then 7 till 10 is the new time for Mandy's All Things Rock and Indie on a Tuesday, which is a really great show. And then Adam with the Dispatch between 10 and midnight. Now, by the time I'm next on air, England could be, hopefully will be, World Cup semi-finalists. So that'll be great. Enjoy the football, enjoy your music, be happy. Thanks for joining me today. Really lovely to be here, and thanks for all your messages, and just simply for being here. And I shall be back on Sunday with Access All Areas at 6, and next Tuesday with the mid-afternoon show. And what else was I going to say? I don't know, but I thought I'd close with this one, because I know Paul requested this one when he was remembering 1986 World Cup memories. And so to say bye for now is the Power Pack Orchestra, Big Match Live, and Aztec Gold, ITV's theme from 1986. This is Denise saying bye for now. God bless. Lots of love to you all. Look after yourselves and be happy. Bye for now. Here's Aztec Gold.

0: I will be putting my name forward to stand in this by-election. I will fight to win. I will fight to continue the political revolution that Reform has started.
1: At the weekend, a Sunday newspaper revealed Mr. Farage had not declared gifts from donor George Cottrell, who's a convicted fraudster in the United States. The Reform UK leader has previously said he is the target of an establishment hit job. That's the latest from Radio News Hub. I'm David Hall.
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1: Cloudy across northern areas with occasional rain or drizzle in northwest Scotland. Elsewhere, it's dry with clear spells. Warm for many, though, with a low of 14 degrees Celsius.
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1: A young person might come up to you. Actually, as I was pointing out last week, it's as likely to be a middle-aged person as a young person with Harry Styles. Might come up to you and go, God, well, I do like the new Harry Styles single. I don't want you to be looking blank, going, I've never heard it. I want you to be able to offer an opinion.
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1: Nigel Farage has quit as MP for Clacton. He says the media pressure on him and his family over allegations about his finances has become too much, and his constituents, not the media, should decide his fate.
2: Enough is enough. And I thought over the weekend, what shall I do? And then I thought, why should I be judged today or in history in the future? Why should they be the people that decide my fate when, as I repeat, I've done nothing wrong?
1: The Reform UK leader's decision will now trigger a by-election, which he's confirmed he will stand in. But Sir Keir Starmer says it's a tactical move.
3: This is a desperate stunt from Nigel Farage, and it's obvious why he's doing it. He is up to his neck in sleaze. Politics should be about improving the lives of millions of people, not about personal gain, not about hiding dodgy donations. And I think the public will see this for exactly what it is.
1: That's the latest from Radio News Hub. I'm David Hall.
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5: New research from Smart Energy GB has found 3/4 of Brits rely on routines to stay organised, from morning rituals to household tasks. Gladiator Harry Aiken-Zariti explains why.
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1: Cloudy across northern areas with occasional rain or drizzle in northwest Scotland. Elsewhere, it's dry with clear spells. Warm for many, though, with a low of 14 degrees Celsius.
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1: Today, I will resign as a Member of Parliament for Clacton-on-Sea, thereby forcing a by-election.
2: Nigel Farage stuns Westminster and quits after weeks of media speculation about his finances. The Reform UK leader says he'll let his constituents decide his fate.
1: This will be a people versus the establishment by-election. It's a chance to stick two fingers up to the entire establishment, to frankly tell them where to go. And that is why I will be putting my name forward to stand in this by-election. I will fight to win. I will fight to continue the political revolution that Reform has started.
2: In the past few days, pressure has mounted on Mr. Farage after it was revealed he'd not declared gifts from convicted fraudster George Cottrell and the cryptocurrency billionaire Christopher Harborne. That's the latest from Radio News Hub. I'm David Hall.
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2: A dry evening with clear spells for most places, cloudy across northern areas with some occasional rain or drizzle in northwest Scotland. Warm for many though, with a low of 14 degrees Celsius.
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1: Nigel Farage has quit as MP for Clacton. He says the media pressure on him and his family over allegations about his finances has become too much and his constituents should decide his fate.
2: Enough is enough. And I thought over the weekend, what shall I do? And then I thought, why should I be judged? Today or in history in the future, why should they be the people that decide my fate when, as I repeat, I've done nothing wrong?
1: The Reform UK leader's decision will now trigger a by-election, which he's confirmed he will stand in. But Sir Keir Starmer says it's a tactical move.
3: This is a desperate stunt from Nigel Farage, and it's obvious why he's doing it. He is up to his neck in sleaze. Politics should be about improving the lives of millions of people, not about personal gain, not about hiding dodgy donations. And I think the public will see this for exactly what it is.
1: That's the latest from Radio News Hub. I'm David Hall.
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1: A dry evening with clear spells for most places, cloudy across northern areas with some occasional rain or drizzle in northwest Scotland. Warm for many though, with a low of 14 degrees Celsius.
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Well, what do you know? We are back. We are back. After technical problems got in the way last week, we are back, back, back. Oh, I can't tell you I'm free from technical problems because if you listen to The Breakfast Show this morning, you will know that I was just inundated with them in my little portable studio. We are back live in the main studio now with all things rock and indie. Hope you're well. Hope you've had a good day. Hasn't it been hot? Has it been hot where you are? I don't think all parts of the country have had this heat wave, but oh my goodness me, I can tell you we have. It's been very, very hot. The fan's blowing nicely in here. It is beautiful in here now. So we're nice and cool and we are ready to go with another rock and indie show. Oh, there was the go. There you go. I'm a poet and I didn't know it. Now, this is interesting. The other day, I can't remember what football match it was, but I noticed that some copycat had been using this. I don't know who it was, but I heard it and I thought, hang on, that's my theme tune. That's my rock and indie theme tune. I know I didn't get permission from Noel Gallagher, and I'm sure they didn't either, but somebody was using my theme tune. How dare they? Anyway, enough of all that. Let me tell you what is coming up here on the show, here for you, with you even, here for you, with you, for the next 3 hours. We've got a whole bunch of great stuff. Including, to be honest with, hang on. We gotta get ourselves together. We gotta get ourselves together. I think I've just about got myself together. I feel as if I've been slaving over my computer for about, all day. If it's not slaving over this one, it's slaving over the other one. Oh my goodness. And that does not make me a computer expert, let me tell you. We've got a featured album. We are doing pretty much what we should have done last week, really. The playlist kind of is comprised of what we should have done last week. So that means the featured album this week is the latest album from Muse, The Wow Signal, which was out a few weeks ago. But you know what? It doesn't matter because, as I say, we were going to feature it last week. I love it, and I've got three tracks coming up from it for you. We've also got Ray's three punk tracks again from last week. That's coming up after nine, or they're coming up after nine. We've got Rock Through the Years. We're in 1997 this week. Three tracks from 1997. Fairly unusual. Tracks that you won't normally hear, I don't think, on the radio. Unless they're in your collection. We've also got our rock legends. Our Legends of Rock continues. After 8 o'clock, we have another Queen track. This is the last week we're in the Queen tracks. After 9 o'clock, it's the Ian Jury track. It's the last week of that. So from next week, I'm going to be looking for two more rock legends to do after 8 and after 9 o'clock. As well as that, a bunch of great rock and indie singles even. Oh, goodness me. Old and new for you to enjoy. So there we go. Right. Let's do this because I think this is quite appropriate. It's getting near the, well, we're in the summer and people will be looking forward to this, won't they? A bit of Green Day and holiday. Good evening.

I think that's a very, very appropriate song for today, don't you? The Levellers, and What a Beautiful Day. Before that, we had, what did we have before that? We had Green Day, of course, and Holiday. So I've got to say good evening to a couple of people. Well, actually, I've got to say good evening to Janet, who's tuned in, and she's tuned in with the ladies. Paul Roberts has just messaged me. He's on a train. He's on the way back from Site Village. So he's not with us quite yet. But he said he hopes to catch most of the show live. He said, unfortunately, there's been a bit of a delay because there was, well, there's been a bit of a delay. I think, did you say a fallen tree? Which is not good. So if you want to get in touch with me this evening, let me know what you're thinking of the tunes. Let me know if there's anything you want to hear. We've got a pretty full playlist, I have to say, but I'm sure I can squeeze in a request if you'd like one. Then get in touch, email mandy@ultimateradio.co.uk, WhatsApp, Facebook or text. Of course, if you are on the Ultimate Radio WhatsApp community, the chat group is always open. I don't know why I said that. the community, there are three. See, it's been a long day. I've had so many technical. I won't bore you with my technical problems. Let me just tell you that my other computer did a huge Windows update this morning, and one of my portable drives has been corrupted. Yes, I have lost over 3,000 songs. I'm not happy. But they can all be brought back. It's not, you know, it's not the end of the world. There are worse things that happen. And fortunately, I have got this studio with most of the stuff that I've lost on it. So, you know, all isn't lost. Some of it is, but not all of it is. So there are three groups on the Ultimate Radio WhatsApp community. The chat group, the announce list, of course, giving you information on what is happening here on Ultimate Radio. And the catch-up service, where you can listen to shows that you might have listened to before, or listen for the first time if you've missed them. 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If you're not part of it and you'd like to be, let one of us know and we'll get you added to that. If you've got my details, you can WhatsApp me privately, or you can send me a message on Facebook or text. So coming up in a bit, we've got the first track from our featured album from Muse, which should have been done last week, but as I say, a couple of weeks old actually. The 26th of June it was released. We've got three tracks coming from that. You will be familiar with some of them, because we have featured them in the shows before, some of them. But we'll do that after this. And I love this version of Hounds of Love, I've got to say, from the Futureheads.

Of course, I don't think it's as good as the original, the Kate Bush version, but I don't think it's bad, is it? The Future Heads and Hounds of Love. Oh, right. Time then for the first track from our featured album this week, Muse. I feel that I've waited for this album for absolutely ages. As I say, it's been out a couple of weeks now. The album is the Wow Signal. This first track that I'm going to play, you may well be familiar with it because I think it might have been the lead single taken from the album. We certainly have played it before on the show. So this is the first track. This is Be With You.

first track from our featured album from you is The Wow Signal, and we heard Be With You, which I just think I kind of remember saying when I played that when it was out as a single. I remember thinking, well, I think I actually said on this very show, I just love the way that song builds and builds and builds and builds and builds. And I've noticed that they do that on this album. They just I feel that they've kind of changed direction slightly. A couple of the tracks one of the tracks in particular, which I'm not actually playing tonight, is quite dancey. It's a bit dancey for my liking, but I do love this band and they can really do no wrong for me. So I'm really pleased to be featuring this album this week. A little bit late to it, but you know, it doesn't matter. It's all good. Good evening to DJ, or good afternoon to DJ, who is tuned in. So thank you very much. And hope all of you have had a good day today. And as I say, my day has been laden with technical issues, but it's all good because we're here and that's the most important thing. Right, new stuff then, because we have got quite a bit of new stuff for you. Twin Atlantic are back. Do you remember the band? I can't remember how it goes now, but they're very Scottish. Very, very Scottish. I think it was Heart and Soul was their debut hit. Well, it certainly was my my very first track that I remember hearing from them. This is called In Your Eyes, and this is taken from their upcoming album, Separation from the Animals, which is due out on the 2nd of October. So a little bit of time to wait for that. So this is their latest single. I think they're kind of losing that very kind of Scottish, you know, thing. You can tell they're still Scottish. But anyway, here it is. This is In Your Eyes.

that is interesting, isn't it, from Twin Atlantic? I think it's they've mellowed quite a lot from how they used to sound. Whether this is just a one-off song from the album, I'm not quite sure whether it's the lead single from it. But it's you know, it's okay, actually. Andy's really enjoying it. He said he loves that. Good evening to Andy and Michael, who are tuned in. So, yes, the upcoming album is Separation from the Animals, as I say, which is due out on the 2nd of October. We have got the new track from Dead Poets Society coming up after this from Linkin Park, from the album Zero. This is The Emptiness Machine. Oh,

Oh, absolutely blooming fab. Linkin Park, the vocals there from Emily Armstrong. And it just kind of suits her to do that, doesn't it? Because after the terrible, terrible loss of Chester Bennington, how many years ago was that? A good few years ago now, wasn't it? It's about 10 years ago, maybe even longer than that, I think, now. Yes, that was Linkin Park, taken from the album Zero. That was Emptiness Machine. Love that. Good evening to Teresa, who's tuned in and loving the Muse. And she said, considering it's their 10th album, they're still sounding great. I always think, you know, when Muse come back with an album, you know, I think to myself, how can they just better that? How can they? But they do. They just do. And they just kind of always offer you something slightly different, but you still know that it's Muse, if that makes any sense. You know, they're great. I'm just disappointed that I couldn't get tickets. I'm kind of wondering if it's too late, but I think it probably is now. They're probably tickets have sold out. But I guess with anything, isn't it? If you leave it to the last minute, it's always worth having a look to see whether, you know, you can grab tickets. Now, as promised, the new single from Dead Poets Society, and this is Roach.

You see, I love that, and I love 21 Pilots. It's just the whole auto-tune thing. I just can't bear that awful auto-tune. If they could just do it without... They don't need to, because they can sing, you know? They don't need to. Anyway, that was 21 Pilots and The Contracts. And before that, we heard Dead Poets Society. I love that. There's just something about that. That's usually a bit heavy for me, I would say. But I absolutely love it. It was Roach, of course. Now, we have got another new single. Now, do you remember me playing you something from Blondshell? Blondshell is a Los Angeles-based singer-songwriter. And she's called Sabrina May Teitelbaum. Is it Teitelbaum? Teitelbaum. Teitelbaum. Okay? And this is taken from her upcoming album. She's got a new album out called Violins, which is due out on the 25th of September. And this is the title track from it. And this is called Violins.

0: Manic Street Preachers and A Design for Life. And before that, we heard the new single from Blonde Shell, which is the title track from her upcoming album, which is due in September, called Violins. So an hour has gone by. It is time to go over to the news at 8 o'clock. We will be back on the other side with our Rock Through the Years. That feature continues, taking us well into the 90s. This week, we're in 1997. Three tracks from I'll tell you after the news. That's going to be followed by the first part of the Legends of Rock. And for the final week, it is over to Queen from the Jazz album and much more. So we'll do the news and we'll be back on the other side.
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2: Rivals of Nigel Farage are refusing to stand in the upcoming Clacton by-election. Labour, Conservative, Lib Dem and Restore will not field candidates after the Reform UK leader announced he was quitting amid the ongoing speculation about his finances. Mr Farage shocked Westminster by announcing his decision to step down.
3: This will be a people versus the establishment by-election. It's a chance to stick two fingers up to the entire establishment, to frankly tell them where to go. And that is why I will be putting my name forward to stand in this by-election. I will fight to win. I will fight to continue the political revolution that Reform has started.
2: Currently, the Reform UK MP and Count Binface are the only candidates to have confirmed their intention to stand at the Clacton-on-Sea by-election. That's the latest from Radio News Hub. I'm David Hall.
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2: A dry evening with clear spells for most places. Cloudy across northern areas with some occasional rain or drizzle in northwest Scotland. Warm for many though, with a low of 14 degrees Celsius.

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2: Yes, you certainly are. And welcome to hour two of All Things Rock and Indie. In this hour, we continue the featured album. We've got two more tracks from Muse. Well, one in this hour and one in the next hour from the Wow Signal. We've also got, what else are we doing? We've got loads of new stuff as well. But before all that, we have got our Rock Through the Years feature. And we are in 1997, would you believe? What we like to do in this, though, is not play you the usual kind of suspects that you might hear from 1997. We like to go a little bit more, a little bit rarer, you know, stuff that you might not have heard on the radio back in 1997. So there is no Oasis or anything like that. There is no Chumbawamba. Instead, we have got some Aerosmith, we have got some Beck, and we have got some Belle and Sebastian. So we're going to start off with this, enjoy this 6 minutes, 10 seconds of Aerosmith and the brilliant, brilliant Hole in My Soul.

Three quite long songs there in our Rock Through the Years feature from 1997. And I think just three absolutely awesome tracks. We started off with Aerosmith and Hole in Your Soul. And then in the middle, we had the brilliant Beck with Deadweight. Now, in my opinion, I think that's the best thing Beck ever did. I love that. Absolutely love it. And then you just heard Belle and Sebastian with Century of Fakers. Another great track. So we will be in 1998 next week. Where is that going to take us? Well, you will find out just after 8 o'clock next Tuesday. Now, time for the first part of our Legends of Rock. So this is a fairly new feature that we've been doing. So what we're doing is we're playing Legends of Rock, and these can be anybody, an artist, a band, anybody at all, going from anywhere across the decades of rock. And we do it in two parts. So we do the first one after the Rock Through the Years, and then we do the second one after the punk tracks. And we're kind of doing a month cycle. So we're doing kind of for 4 weeks, we are featuring those particular bands or artists. So we've been featuring Queen about this time and Ian Dury after the punk tracks. So next week, it will be time to choose two more Legends of Rock. Please be thinking about who you would like me to feature after 8 and 9 o'clock. Remember, as I say, there can be any band, any rock band, any rock artist of any decade at all. So let's do the Queen track then. And this is taken from the Jazz album. This is chosen by Andy. Andy's been choosing the Queen tracks in the last few weeks. So this is from the Jazz album. This is If You Can't Beat Them.

That is Queen and part one of our Legends of Rock. And that is, if you can't beat them, join them. Well, if you can't beat them, just, that's what it's called. I've taken from the Jazz album. I don't know when that was out. Was that 1978? Or am I going a little bit too far with that one? I don't know. But we have got part two in our Legends of Rock coming up after 9 o'clock. Now, time for the second track from our featured album from Muse, The Wow Signal. And this is another great track because this is a collaboration with Ellie Goulding. And it happened to be one of my contenders for Record of the Week a couple of weeks ago. Sadly, didn't make it. Sadly, I have to say. Anyway, this is great. This is Hush.

0: the breath and hush.
1: 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It's the Friday Night Free Ride, and it's 3 hours of the kind of music that I would play for you if you were attending a party at my house. Well, at least until the police came and shut it down. We're going to blow off the work week and have some fun with a bunch of good old rock and roll, some fun pop stuff, some old soul and funk records from the 70s and 80s, a little bit of disco sometimes, and we might even sneak in the odd country record here and there. It's going to be a great time every week, and your requests will certainly be welcome. Let me know what you want to hear via email at jim@ultimateradio.co.uk. 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
2: 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Yes.

That is very interesting, isn't it? Very, very interesting vocals. Future Islands and Sail, taken from the album From a Hole in the Floor to a Fountain of Youth. They were formed, actually. Future Islands were formed in 2006 in Greenville, North Carolina. So, and they have been described as a synth pop, new wave synth pop. They do kind of sound, there is kind of a really kind of new wave sound about them, isn't there? I think. Before that, we had From Muse and Ellie Goulding, the second track from our featured album, which I have to say is probably my favourite track on the album. And it's just, it's, you know, I mean, I don't dislike Ellie Goulding, but I just think it's a collaboration. When I first heard about it, I thought, oh, is that going to work? I don't know. And it certainly does. I think it does anyway. And that was called Hush. We have got one more track coming up from the album a little bit later on. In fact, in the next hour of the show. Now, let's have another new track. Now, Daydreamers, they are... We've actually got two tracks coming up from them a little bit later on. Well, actually, no. Tell a lie. We've got a track coming up in the Chill Out Zone. But this is called Saviour, and this is taken from their debut album, which is called Have You Tried Screaming? Well, it's an interesting album title. Anyway, it's out now. And the first track we're going to hear from it now, as I said, we'll have one in the Chill Out Zone a bit later. And this is Saviour.

Daydreamers, and that was Saviour, should I say, the first of two tracks that we're going to hear from them tonight, taken from their album, which is out now, Have You Tried Screaming? So there we go. Right, we have got... oh goodness me, another new track, another new single. This time it is from Kasabian. Now they are back, and they have got an album called which is actually coming out. It's called Act 3 and it's due out on the 4th of September, which is good. I don't know how I feel about this new type of Kasabian. It is a bit synth poppy for me, but Serge is doing an amazing job. And you know, he's come from not being the front man of the band to being the front man of the band. And, you know, he's been doing it for quite a while now, hasn't he? So this is the new single from them. This is Superpowers.

From the album Act 3, which is due out on the 4th of September, that's Kasabian and Superpowers. I still don't know. I mean, I might need a couple more listens to that. Andy and Michael loving that. I mean, it's very catchy. I suppose I'm still trying to deal with the rocky Kasabian, you know? Maybe I just need to move on, don't I? Seriously, I need to move on. Right, what's up? What time is it? Oh, hang on a second. Let me just check the time because time's running away. Oh, it's okay. We're doing all right. We're doing all right. Coming up after 9 o'clock, it's Ray's three punk tracks, followed by part two of our Legends of Rock. Of course, it's Ian Jury for this week, the last week. And then next week, I'm looking for two more Legends of Rock, one to be played in the hour just after 8 o'clock, after the Rock Through the Years, and the other one to be played after the punk tracks. Two different legends. They can be rock bands. They can be rock artists. Anything you would like from any decade. Okay, you can take us back to however long you want, as long as they're rocky, that's fine. Are we going to do another new single, or are we going to do this from Manson first? Yes, let's do it. This is Wide Open Space.

Manson and Wide Open Space. We've got a new track from Bieber Doobie. Yes, Bieber Doobie has got something out now, and this is from the upcoming album Pylon. That's how you pronounce it. Due out on the 18th of September. A lot of September albums coming out. So this is Bieber Doobie and Sun Has Set.

early catatonia, and you've got a lot to answer for, which was great. And before that, we heard Duba Bibi, Biba Doobie, and The Sun Has or Sun Has Set. As I said, taken from her upcoming album, Pylon, which is due out on the 18th of September. Now, we've got one more track to take us up to 9 o'clock. We'll be going over to the news. After that, it's going to be Ray's three punk tracks. That's going to be followed by our second instalment of Legends of Rock. Ian Jury, of course, just for this week only. And then we will be looking for another two Legends of Rock. But taking us up to the news... Let's do this from the Pigeon Detectives. And I found out...

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1: Nigel Farage has shocked Westminster and quit.
2: I will resign as a Member of Parliament for Clacton-on-Sea, thereby forcing a by-election.
1: The Reform UK leader says he and his family have been under intense pressure as the row over donations continues. He's confirmed he will stand in the Clacton by-election and insists voters will decide his fate and not the media. Reform's Robert Jenrick agrees.
3: I believe that the good people of Clacton, who voted for Nigel 2 years ago, who have seen the work that he's done as their Member of Parliament, a job that he loves, will vote for him and enable us to move forward now.
1: So far, all the main political parties are refusing to field any candidates to rival Mr. Farage. In other news, Prince Harry has lost his privacy case against the publisher of the Daily Mail. A murder investigation's been launched after a mother and her two children were found dead at a property near Bedford, and some online gamblers will have to undergo credit checks under new rules. That's the latest from Radio News Hub. I'm David Hall.
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1: A warm morning with plenty of sunshine across much of the UK. It'll be very hot in southern and central England. Some patchy rain in far northwestern Scotland, though, a high of 31 degrees Celsius.
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7: Oh, yes, welcome to the third and final hour of All Things Rock and Indie. Hope you're enjoying the tunes so far. We have still got more to come, including Ray's three punk tracks, which is coming up in a minute's time. That's going to be followed by our second legend of rock for this week only, Ian Jury. And we've got the third and final track from the featured album from Muse, from the Wow Signal. And... sorry about that, my phone's jabbering away. And still plenty more rock and indie tunes, old and new, for you. So let's kick off then with the punk tracks. And we'll start off with Wire, Dot Dash. Then it's going to be Suburban Studs. And then it's going to be Menace. So let's enjoy these three. We'll start off with this from Wire and Dot Dash.

We started off with Wire and Dot Dash. In the middle, we heard the Suburban Stuts and Questions. Oh, my ear's gone all funny now after that was so loud. And then you just heard that one, Menace, and Screwed Up. So thank you, as always, to Ray for another brilliant selection of three punk tracks. We look forward to more next week. Right now, time for the second part of Legends of Rock. And as I say, we're doing it in kind of 4 week rounds. So we've got, we've had Queen just after 8 o'clock. And that is, we're going to do another one of that next week. And another artist or band from the second part. So this is Ian Jury for the final time. And we'll do this. This is Sex and Drugs and Rock and Roll.

from the album New Boots and Panties. Oh, I remember hearing that album for the first time at school. I know. Great stuff. Sex and Drugs and Rock and Roll. That was Ian Dury. And that was part two of our Legends of Rock. As I said, next week, I'm looking for two more bands and artists to feature in Legends of Rock. After 8 o'clock, the Rock Through the Years feature. So we do one then, and then we'll do another one after the punk tracks at 9 o'clock. As I say, if you can think of any bands or artists that you would like to hear for the next 4 weeks, and then we will do another round after that. Let's do the final track from the featured album then, from Muse, The Wow Signal. This is The Sickness in You and I.

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1: And Liz, Mark Fielding here. Now, people always tell me that Wednesdays are the worst day of the week, but I say that's rubbish because from 7 o'clock I'm on the radio and that's generally a good thing. That's what I say anyway. It's a show which is packed with features like the jukebox from 7 o'clock. There's the full length at 8:30 and the ones after the ones at 9 o'clock. There's loads of other stuff going on. There's always some ranting and general mucking about going on as well. You can get involved in the show by sending me a tweet at MarkFonAir if you like Twitter. If you don't, send me an email to mark@ultimateradio.co.uk and join me from 7 o'clock every Wednesday. We'll have a laugh, shall we?
0: We've got it all. We are Ultimate Radio.

Trans Vision Vamp and Born to be Sold. And before that, we had Muse and the third and final track from the Wow Signal and The Sickness in You and I. You see, what a brilliant, fantastic album that is. Each song, I mean, like I said earlier, this is a 10th album and they just keep delivering, which is great. And I think they're going to go on to do even more and more and more. And if you are lucky enough to go and see them live, you are blooming lucky. You're lucky sods. That's what you are. I can say it now, it's after 9 o'clock. I could swear and swear, technically, but I'm not going to. We have got coming up the Chill Out Zone. We've got a few tracks in the Chill Out Zone, but we still have time for a couple more new tracks. And this is taken from a band called My First Time. Now, they are a post-punk band from Bristol, and they have been active since 2021. They've had a few singles and EPs out, does it say an album here? I don't think it does. Anyway, this is called Paris, Texas.

That is just absolutely beautiful, beautiful, beautiful and stunning. Peter Doherty from his 2025 album, Felt Better Alive. And that was Pot of Gold. Oh, I just absolutely adore that track. Before that, we heard My First Time and Texas Paris, which is, I'm sure we'll hear a lot more from that band. Now, we have got a new track from somebody called Amy Shark. And the track is called, and yes, I can say this after 9 o'clock, actually, The Biggest Dick. I know. I'm saying no more. It's taken from the upcoming album Soft Pop, which is due out on the 24th of July. So let's see what it sounds like, shall we? This is Amy Shark and The Biggest Dick.

Cats, Amy Shark and the Biggest Dick. That is taken from her upcoming album, Soft Pop, which is due out on the 24th of July. We're going to be in the chill out zone pretty soon. But before we do that, let's have some Lime Garden.

the Kaiser Chiefs and Every Day I Love You Less and Less. And before that, sorry about that noise. Before that, we heard Lime Garden and Cross My Heart. Now, let me tell you, before we go any further, what is happening here for the next 24 hours or so here on Ultimate Radio. Coming up after me, it's going to be Holly taking us through the night till 7 o'clock. Then I'm back. Yes, I know. I'm having a sleepover, so it's all fine. I'm here for the night, so it's all good. Oh, thank goodness for that. I should be back tomorrow morning from 7 o'clock with The Breakfast Show. We have got famous birthdays, so don't forget, if it is your birthday, you can let me know and we can celebrate together. We will do that. It's also another retro top 10 after 9 o'clock, but which year will it be? We've also got, what else do we do? Oh, I can't even think off the top of my head. We've got the retro chart. We have got famous birthdays. The record of the week continues. Yes, the brand new record of the week continues. And the three lively tunes. Now, a listener suggested this morning, why don't we do the decades thing for the lively tunes after 8 o'clock? So I thought, it was suggested. So we'll do 60s tomorrow. Then on Thursday will be 70s and Friday will be 80s. So we'll have three lively tunes from the 60s tomorrow after 8 o'clock. As I say, we'll do the record of the week. And there will be an intro challenge tomorrow. That will be that. After me at 10 o'clock, it's going to be Ian with the Golden Years. This week, taking us back to 1983, 1993 and 2003. That's from 10 till 1. From 1 till 4, it's back to Holly. Then from 4 till 7, it's going to be Down the Upside with DJ and Linda all sorts of great stuff on that show. From 7 till 10, it's going to be the Mark Fielding Show. And he has got, what's on this show? Bear with me. I've written it down. I have, honestly. And now I can't find it. There we go. Here it is. The featured album, he has got Woodface by Crowded House, which was released in July 1991. The full length is going to be from Heaven 17. There will also be a session track from The Jam, an early version of a Stone Roses classic. Oh, amazing. High entries will be from the years ending in the number 2. There'll be Paul Roberts' Forgotten Tune and so much more between 7 and 10. Then taking us through, it will be Holly taking us through tomorrow night. And then it will be Thursday and we'll do it all over again. Don't forget, you can find out what's going on here on Ultimate Radio on the schedule by going to facebook.com/UltimateRadioUK or following our announcement list, the WhatsApp Ultimate Radio WhatsApp community. The announcement list has details of the shows and what is happening. So if there's any changes to the schedule, you will hear that first on that show. On that WhatsApp group. We're going to go into the chill out zone, but before we do that, let's do a bit of pre-chill out. Brandon Flowers, sorry, I'm trying to find it now. Brandon Flowers has got some solo stuff out, he's taken from his album, and I can't find it. Here we go. Here we go. Brandon Flowers, taken from his upcoming album Thrasher, which is due out on the 21st of August. This is the track taken from it. This is a new single, and this is Plans.

Mark says, that's Brandon Flowers. He said he sounds like Brandon Flowers does Neil Diamond on Stars in the Rise. Yeah, well, it's not good, is it, really? He's kind of going into that country thing, isn't he, Brandon Flowers? And I'm kind of sitting there listening to him thinking, it's just not Hot Fuss, is it? Seriously, it's just not. Anyway, I guess he's just kind of trying all different things, isn't he? He's just trying stuff on his own. This is taken from his album Thrasher, which is due out on the 21st of August. So there you go. Check it out. I wonder if Thrasher is all country. Interesting stuff. We're going into the chill out zone now, and back to Daydreamers, because I said to you earlier on in the show that we were going to have two tracks from Daydreamers. Screaming Out Loud or something like that, the album was called. Anyway, this is Pieces of England.

with me a second, because that is actually going to be our last track. So sorry, Oasis, I'm just cutting you off for a bit. I will be back in a second with that. But we heard Daydreamers and Pieces of England, taken from the debut album, Have You Tried Screaming?, which is out now. I love that track. Absolutely love that. We heard Saviour earlier on from Daydreamers. So if you like the sound of that, check that album out. So coming up, it's going to be Holly taking us through the night. As I said, I'll be back tomorrow morning from 7 o'clock with The Breakfast Show. We will have famous birthdays. We will also have a retro chart of a mystery year, and you will find what that year is tomorrow morning. And we're also going to be giving you, or I'm also going to be giving you an intro challenge. I have got a new feature coming up in the next couple of weeks on The Breakfast Show, which I think is going to be quite good fun. I hope it is anyway, but it might get your brains working, and it might be a little bit too early for that, but we'll see. We'll see how that goes. That is just about it from me. Thank you very much for joining me this evening. I should be back, as I say, tomorrow morning with The Breakfast Show. But as you were, Liam, let's have this from Oasis and Cast No Shadow. The documentary. Have you seen the trailer for the documentary? Out in September, apparently. So that is all from me. I shall see you tomorrow. Have a great night. Thanks for tuning in. Bye for now.

0: finances. Lib Dem leader Sir Ed Davey says Farage can't be trusted.
1: This is absolutely another stunt. It will cost the taxpayers a huge amount of money, and all he's trying to do is get himself off the hook. He's going for this by-election because he's got lots more that are going to come out about how dishonest he has been.
0: In other news, Prince Harry says his court battle with the Daily Mail is a complete and obvious whitewash. NATO is being urged to deliver more air defence systems to Ukraine. More than 5 million homeowners will be paying more for their mortgages, and Argentina have beat Egypt 3-2 at the World Cup. That's the latest from Radio News Hub. I'm David Hall.
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0: Morning with plenty of sunshine across much of the UK. It'll be very hot in southern and central England. Some patchy rain in far northwestern Scotland though, a high of 31 degrees Celsius.
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0: start your day off right with Mandy in the Morning. Wake up, it's
1: a beautiful morning. Good morning, if you've just joined us. This is The Breakfast Show with me, Mandy, here till 10 o'clock this morning.
0: Every Tuesday through Friday, Mandy's high energy is guaranteed to get you going.
1: We've got a golden mashup between 9 and 10. We have got another cryptic challenge for you. And the record of the week, of course, how can we forget that? That'll be coming up around 8:15. And we're on the letter K's today for our three lively tunes.
0: Everyone's always welcome to Mandy's for breakfast.
1: Right, okay, if you heard that noise, that was a cat desperately trying to get into the studio. She is not coming in. I repeat, not coming in.
0: The Breakfast Show with Mandy Woodman. Every Tuesday through Friday from 7 to 10 a.m. Right here on Ultimate Radio. We've got it all.
1: Can I say kick ass, please, management?
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1: Nigel Farage has shocked Westminster and quit.
2: I will resign as a Member of Parliament for Clacton-on-Sea, thereby forcing a by-election.
1: The Reform UK leader says he and his family have been under intense pressure as the row over donations continues. He's confirmed he will stand in the Clacton by-election and insists voters will decide his fate and not the media. Reform's Robert Jenrick agrees.
3: I believe that the good people of Clacton, who voted for Nigel 2 years ago, who have seen the work that he's done as their Member of Parliament, a job that he loves, will vote for him and enable us to move forward now.
1: So far, all the main political parties are refusing to field any candidates to rival Mr. Farage. In other news, Prince Harry has lost his privacy case against the publisher of the Daily Mail. A murder investigation's been launched after a mother and her two children were found dead at a property near Bedford, and some online gamblers will have to undergo credit checks under new rules. That's the latest from Radio News Hub. I'm David Hall.
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1: Morning with plenty of sunshine across much of the UK. It'll be very hot in southern and central England. Some patchy rain in far northwestern Scotland, though. A high of 31 degrees Celsius.
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0: Hiya kids, Mark Fielding here. 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
1: Rivals of Nigel Farage are refusing to stand in the upcoming Clacton by-election.
2: This is a desperate stunt from Nigel Farage. It's obvious why he's doing it. He is up to his neck in sleaze.
1: That's Sir Keir Starmer's verdict as Labour, Conservative, Liberal Democrats and Restore confirmed they will not field candidates after the Reform UK leader announced he was quitting amid the ongoing speculation about his finances. Lib Dem leader Sir Ed Davey says Farage can't be trusted.
3: This is absolutely another stunt. Will cost the taxpayers a huge amount of money, and all he's trying to do is get himself off the hook. He's going in for this by-election because he's got lots more that are going to come out about how dishonest he has been.
1: In other news, Prince Harry says his court battle with the Daily Mail is a complete and obvious whitewash. NATO is being urged to deliver more air defence systems to Ukraine. More than 5 million homeowners will be paying more for their mortgages, and Argentina have beat Egypt 3-2 at the World Cup. That's the latest from Radio News Hub. I'm David Hall.
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1: Morning with plenty of sunshine across much of the UK. It'll be very hot in southern and central England. Some patchy rain in far northwestern Scotland, though, a high of 31 degrees Celsius.
0: 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Sounds like...

0: 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Not more diddly diddly music.
1: Hello, I'm Corrie Stanfield. I'd love you to join me every Sunday night at 8 p.m. UK time for The Folk Show, where I'll be playing the very best of all folk genres, including brand new artists and albums, and some of your traditional favourites too. 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
1: Nigel Farage has shocked Westminster and quit.
2: I will resign as a Member of Parliament for Clacton-on-Sea, thereby forcing a by-election.
1: The Reform UK leader says he and his family have been under intense pressure as the row over donations continues. He's confirmed he will stand in the Clacton by-election and insists voters will decide his fate and not the media. Reform's Robert Jenrick agrees.
3: I believe that the good people of Clacton, who voted for Nigel 2 years ago, who have seen the work that he's done as their Member of Parliament, a job that he loves, will vote for him and enable us to move forward now.
1: So far, all the main political parties are refusing to field any candidates to rival Mr. Farage. In other news, Prince Harry has lost his privacy case against the publisher of the Daily Mail. A murder investigation's been launched after a mother and her two children were found dead at a property near Bedford, and some online gamblers will have to undergo credit checks under new rules. That's the latest from Radio News Hub. I'm David Hall.
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1: Morning with plenty of sunshine across much of the UK. It'll be very hot in southern and central England. Some patchy rain in far northwestern Scotland, though. A high of 31 degrees Celsius.
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